number 120 in ABC Classic 100's Greatest of All Time, Carl Jenkins' Adi Amos. And there he was conducting London Philharmonic Choir and the Adi Amos Symphony Orchestra of Europe. You might be interested to know, by the way, that Carl Jenkins is your Composer of the Week next week on ABC Classic. Make sure you're listening from midday every day. Counting down to 101 in the Classic 100's Greatest of All Time. Ian and Frankston, you want to know where the list is? It's right there on the homepage, abc.net.au/classic. 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

0: Number 118 in ABC Classic 100 Greatest of All Time, Johann Sebastian Bach. A concerto for two violins in D minor, the double violin concerto. Richard Tognetti and Helena Rathbone on the violin with the Australian Chamber Orchestra. Peter, you're in Ghana Country and Gippsland in WA. That was your number one pick when you voted for the ABC Classic 100. And Brendan, Albury, New South Wales. You say, this is glorious. I am in tears in the car park at the shops with the windows down and the volume up. I would love, Brendan, to be able to tell Bach about your reaction to that. Don't you think he would be pretty happy? I think he would. 0437 236 777. Your number 117 in the ABC Classic 100 Greatest of All Time also features a violin. You'll be hearing it in a sec.
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It's number 117 in the ABC Classic 100 Greatest of All Time. From Massenet's opera Thaisa, The Meditation, with Nicola Benedetti and the London Symphony Orchestra. Lorraine, you say, this is so beautiful, it takes my breath away.

You See Classic. My name's Russell Torrance. How are you? Happy Friday. Counting down to 101 in the 200, the pieces of music that nearly made it into the ABC Classic 100 on the weekend just gone. The top 200 being revealed at abc.net.au/classic. At number 116, a piece of music that Chopin never wanted you to hear. He forbade this from being published. Thank goodness somebody paid no attention. Fantasy Impromptu.

Fantasy Impromptu in C sharp minor by Chopin. And no prisoners taken in that performance from Vladimir Ashkenazy. It was wonderful, wasn't it? You're listening to the ABC Classic 100 Top 200, the pieces of music that just made it out. My name's Russell Torrance. That was 116. 115 now. Look, there's a little bit of movie music over the next little while. I can tell that you're passionate about movie music, and let's face it, it's such a wonderful way to be exposed to orchestral music if you never set foot in a concert hall. I hope that you do at some point, but if you never set foot in a concert hall but you go to the movies and you love movies, that's wonderful. It really is. There's a whole show here on ABC Classic dedicated to screen sounds. Saturdays from 6 with Dan Golding, and it's on ABC Listen. 115, music from the cinema from Japan, Joe Hisaishi's Spirited Away.

Well, there you go, number 115 in the ABC Classic 100 Greatest of All Time from Japanese composer Joe Hisaishi, Spirited Away. And you heard One Summer's Day, Joe Hisaishi at the piano with the London Symphony Orchestra. Well, tell you what, number 114 also takes you to the movies. It's music that Michael Nyman wrote for Jane Campion's 1993 film, The Piano.

Number 114 in the ABC Classic 100 Greatest of All Time, Michael Nyman's The Piano. There's the Heart Asks Pleasure First. Catherine Davis at the piano, Sinfonia Australis with Guy Noble. That was one of your wildcard votes, Paul, in NAM. And Linda, you're in Gosford, New South Wales. You say, this is such a good excuse to sit, do nothing, and listen to. It's a great music. Hear, hear. 0437236777. You just do that, Linda, okay? Number 113 in the ABC Classic 100 Greatest of All Time, a torrid one-act opera about a bitter romantic rivalry that happens to have a beautiful intermezzo, Mascagni's Cavalleria Rusticana.

Well, Alan, you're in Lavington, New South Wales. You are outraged that that didn't get higher in the ABC Classic 100 Greatest of All Time. I mean, there's so much great music. That's my answer to that, Alan. 113, Mascagni's Cavalleria Rusticana. You heard the intermezzo. And on Cullen Landers Orchestra Victoria with Richard Duval. My name is Russell Torrance. I'm going to take you as far as 111. And Vanessa Hughes will give you from 110 to 101 from 3 o'clock this afternoon in the top 200, the pieces of music that nearly made it into the ABC Classic 100 Greatest of All Time. 112, Back to the Movies and music by Morricone.

Number 112 for the ABC Classic 100 Greatest of All Time. A collaboration between father and son. I mean, I think maybe that's the highest familial collaboration that you voted for. Ennio Morricone together with his son Andrea, and the main theme from Cinema Paradiso. That's the Prague Philharmonic with Paul Bateman for you on ABC Classic. One more to go before I pass over to Vanessa Hughes at 3 o'clock this afternoon for the countdown of your top 200. At number 111, music from Erik Satie, his Gnossiens.

0: The wonderful eccentric Eric Satie. He wrote that music without bar lines or a time signature. If you ever played a musical instrument, you'll know that these things are normally essential. But he just thought, let's be free. And Yossian number one, there's Stephanie McCallum. And the Yossian's number 111 in the ABC Classic 100 Greatest of All Time. And Vanessa taking you from 110 to 101 from 3.
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0: 3 this afternoon, that is. A lot of numbers, wasn't there? I can just see your eyes looking at me. Friday's new releases, new music coming your way. Tell you what, Pedro, you messaged in earlier on because Megan Breslin on Classic Breakfast played a bit of flamenco. You might be happy in 5 minutes or so because a new release involving a flamenco guitar duo. Right now, here's Handel, performed by Joyce DiDonato.

Handel loved that music. They'd used it at least three times in his own compositions. You can tell when he keeps coming back to that, can't you? There it is in the context of his opera Rinaldo, written for the London stage. Almirena is lamenting her cruel fate. She's been taken prisoner and she's a bit sorry for herself, understandably. Lascia ch'io pianga. Lament my cruel fate. And there's Joyce Di Donato with Il Pomodoro, directed by Maxim Emelianchev. Loads of great opera here on ABC Classic. Tomorrow night with Mary Nicholson. Saturday night at the opera takes you to the Met in New York. Not in the present day, but donkeys years ago. Like before Elvis, that's what I'm talking about. Verdi's Don Carlos, a performance starring Robert Merrill and Jussi Björling, the guys from the Pearl Fishers. They'll be performing in a grand old... It's one of those kind of beautiful sepia-tinted recordings Mary Nicholson has for that for you at 8 o'clock... 9 o'clock, sorry, tomorrow here on ABC Classic. You are listening to ABC Classic and a new release. These guys, they call themselves Café del Mundo. There are Jan Pascal and Alexander Killian. They are flamenco guitarists. Now, look, there's a lot of chatter around the musical world these days about streaming. You know, like if you choose to stream your music on the green one or the red one or any of the other ones you like, that musicians don't get paid as much as they used to. You know, they hardly get paid anything. And so a lot of musicians, like, you know, suck it up and get on with it. A lot of musicians say, nah, we're not doing this. And that's what these guys did. They decided to create their own app and they recorded albums in their basement and released it on their app, and thousands of copies were sold on the app. I think that's pretty cool, don't you? Café del Mundo. They've moved on from that. Here they are with the German film orchestra Babelsberg and a new album released last Friday. It's called Guitar Revolution Symphonic, and this is them with music from Forrest Gump.

A brand new release for you on ABC Classic. The album's called Guitar Revolution Symphonic. As always, the details are on ABC Listen at abc.net.au/classic. The group's called Café Del Mundo, the guitarists, with the German Philharmonic Orchestra in Babelsberg, and music by Alan Silvestri from Forrest Gump. That's for you, Sengus and Petersham on Gadigal Wongal Country, and also Johan, Wurundjeri Country in Melbourne. He's singing, bringing you good vibes this morning. 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

Well, that guy was called Johann Christoph Pez. He was a German composer in the generation before Bach, and a concerto pastoral taking you to the bush, German style. You heard the sixth movement, Marie Della and Isabel Lehmann on their recorders and the Freiburg Baroque Orchestra. More new music for you now on ABC Classic. It's New Music Friday. This is from the Italian Radio Symphony Orchestra and Robert Trevino. And music from Respighi. Now, you had Respighi on ABC Classic yesterday, Ancient Airs and Dances. You frequently hear the birds. You frequently hear things like Fountains of Rome, Pines of Rome. Here's Respighi before all of that. He's about 35 when he wrote his Sinfonia Dramatica, just as the onset of World War One. And there's lots of great energy in this music. There really is. The whole thing's about an hour long. We don't have that long, do we? You're going to hear the second movement, which is itself about 20 minutes long. Lots of influence of Mahler, Strauss, Wagner in this music. Enjoy.

0: Well, what a discovery on ABC Classic, a piece of music by Respighi that's hardly ever heard and hardly ever recorded. So in a new release from the Italian Radio Symphony Orchestra that came out last week, Sinfonia Drammatica, and there's the second movement for you on ABC Classic. See what I mean about echoes of Richard Strauss and Wagner? Very, very reminiscent of that. You're listening to ABC Classic, another new release of music from Debussy in a second.
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Look, I don't want to put a downer on your day. It's Friday morning after all, isn't it? But you need to know that that piece of music Debussy wrote when he first realized that he had cancer. And, you know, that's one of the reasons he called it In Black and White. He was trying to express that there was a new clarity to life. When you know that something like that's going on, you suddenly awaken, don't you? It was also during World War One, and Debussy was like trying to stay away from things on the Normandy coast when he wrote that music. The third movement of En Blanc et Noir is the scherzo, and there's Louis Lorty and Hélène Mercier, a new recording from them. They've been working together since the 1980s, but still at it for you on ABC Classic. And more new music in the second from Croatia. But here's Brenton Broadstock, Aussie composer. This is music he wrote for the 40th birthday of Musica Viva. It's called Celebration. The opening movement is called Love.

Brenton Broadstock saying happy birthday to Musica Viva on their 40th birthday with that symphony for chamber ensemble. It's called Celebration, and that opening movement is beautiful, isn't it? And he says that he wanted clear and lyrical melodies and harmonies to express love. It's performed by the Australian Ensemble. You're listening to ABC Classic, your composer of the week, George Gershwin. He'll be here very soon. Here's another new release. This is from the Rijeka Symphony Orchestra in Croatia. It's a release that doesn't come out until August, and it's music from Croatian 20th century composer Boris Papandopoulou, writing music at an incredible time from Yugoslavia. If you've got connections to that part of the world, I'm sure you know all about this. 1946, you know, post-World War II, in Yugoslavia, like a lot of places around the world, trying to find its feet again after what had happened. And a time of great struggle and optimism, struggle between different political pressures, between the Soviet Union and Stalin, between Marshal Tito and all the hopes for the future for that part of the world. And that's the context for this piece of music, Symphony No. 2 from Boris Papandopoulou. He says that this is about a symphony that reaches for the light. Isn't that a great thing? Here's the third movement. Vizija is the name in Croatian that you might translate that as vision. Symphony No. 2 from Boris Papandopoulou, a brand new forthcoming release from Rijeka Symphony Orchestra and Valentin Eagle.

0: Now, how good is that? Croatian composer Boris Papandopoulou. I mean, mid-20th century Eastern European music about political struggles. Shostakovich, anyone? I mean, if you're Shostakovich, not that, that's definitely a way of scratching your Shostakovich itch, isn't it? Symphony number 2 from Boris Papandopoulou from 1946, all about the struggle for a new Yugoslavia. And the third movement there, Vizija, Vision. The Rijeka Symphony Orchestra with Valentin Eagle conducting. That's a release that comes out on the 7th of August. I know, it's a little while away. Maybe put an alert in your phone. And if there's anything you hear on ABC Classic that you want to know more about, check out the music listings on ABC Listen.
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0: George Gershwin, your composer of the week, with a dilemma in a little while. I'll tell you more when we get there. Right now, I thought you'd like some Bolero. I mean, this is a piece of music that there were so many interesting comments about on the text line over the weekend. Here's Pink Martini. You know who you are.

You can post of the week's George Gershwin. And there's music from Ravel, who became great friends with George Gershwin. They met in New York in one of those parties, you know, those parties, those legendary 1920s New York parties in the 1928, I think it was. And, I mean, Gershwin was hugely impressed and influenced by Ravel, but it went both ways. Ravel's music took on a jazziness after that time too, after that experience. There's Bolero, the rather lounge version of it from Pink Martini. I think if Ravel had lived, you know, 50 years in the future, he might have written Bolero like that. You know, a bit of a bossa feel to it. It's not winning you over Jackie and Tamworth. You're making me laugh, you really. Pat and Blackheath, you love Bolero. It's good to hear. The text line number is 0437-236-777. Back to George Gershwin and this dilemma he had, or rather a problem he had. It was a very nice problem, to be honest. 1924, this guy who was a songwriter as far as most people were concerned, very famous for his Broadway and Hollywood hits. In 1924, he showed that he could write classical music with Rhapsody in Blue, and hot on the heels of that came the Piano Concerto that you heard on Tuesday on ABC Classic. And from that point onwards, everybody wanted to perform either the Piano Concerto or Rhapsody in Blue. Everywhere he went, he was being asked to perform one of these two pieces, or both of them. He was at the point where he was kind of falling asleep in his hotel room, dreaming of Rhapsody in Blue or the Piano Concerto. So he needed some new repertoire. He was sick of it. So this is where this next piece of music comes around. It's the Variations for Piano and Orchestra. It's got every part of the sparkle of the Piano Concerto and Rhapsody in Blue, but it's different material. Variations based on one of Gershwin's hit songs from 1934, I Got Rhythm. Here's Jean-Yves Thibaudet and the Baltimore Symphony Orchestra.

Your composer of the week, George Gershwin, Variations on I Got Rhythm for piano and orchestra. Jean-Yves Thibaudet with the Baltimore Symphony Orchestra and Marin Alsop. More from George Gershwin in just a little while, but a little sidestep, because it's interesting, you know, to compare Gershwin with a guy who was, to start with, an exact contemporary of Gershwin, Aaron Copland. I mean, you hear his music a lot on ABC Classic. Aaron Copland, born at pretty much exactly the same time as Gershwin, in the same place. They were both from the Brooklyn area, and both from very similar heritage in terms of their backgrounds, but very different. I mean, look, it's interesting to compare them, because Aaron Copland was clearly on a different path from George Gershwin. Aaron Copland wasn't a Broadway or a Hollywood composer. But who knows what might have happened to Gershwin if he'd lived longer. That's the thing. Gershwin died very suddenly in his 30s. And by contrast, Aaron Copland lived until he just turned 90. And so, you know, that's the biggest difference between them, is the amount of time they had to express themselves. You wonder what Gershwin might have done. I mean, so many people on the text line this week have exclaimed about that. What would he have done, you know, when he was just getting going, wasn't he, when he had that brain tumor and died? Aaron Copland was one of his fantastic ballets. This one's from 1942. Rodeo. In the second movement, the Chorale Nocturne. This is the Adelaide Symphony Orchestra with Ron Spiegelman.

0: The Chorale Nocturne from Rodeo by Aaron Copland, the Adelaide Symphony Orchestra in Ghana Country with Ron Spiegelman. I was telling you before that a great difference between Aaron Copland and your composer of the week, George Gershwin, is that Aaron Copland wasn't as associated with the Broadway stage. But there's an important connection with Broadway and the music you just heard. Rodeo premiered in 1942. The choreographer was Agnes DeMille. In the audience were Rodgers and Hammerstein, and they were developing Oklahoma at the time, and they even stole Agnes DeMille to be the choreographer for their new show. You listen to ABC Classic, another piece of music by Gershwin in just a moment. Someone to watch over me, that's after this.
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New composer of the week is George Gershwin. It's notable that, you know, in the frenzy that followed the premiere of Rhapsody in Blue in 1924 and then the piano concerto the following year, Gershwin was still doing his day job, writing Broadway musicals. That's from 1926. OK was the name of the musical. Someone to Watch Over Me. Philip Smith on the trumpet, Joseph Turin at the piano. Just a little while away from your lunchtime concerts with Stephanie Cabanyana Kinyandekwe today, celebrating some of the music you voted at the top of the ABC Classic 100 Greatest of All Time. Queensland Symphony Orchestra today with Holst's The Planets. They also have music from Osvaldo Golijov and Wagner as well. So that's at 1 o'clock here on ABC Classic, The Planets in their entirety. Music now by Mozart, in a difficult time. It must have been a very difficult, frustrating time in his life. He had that peak of success as a kid, as a performer. He was toured all over Europe by his dad, with his sister. And then as a teenager, went to Milan and had some success as an opera composer. Never went back to Milan. And here he is just after that, 1917, when he was 1773, probably stagnating a little bit at home in Salzburg, but nevertheless, you know, coming out with such gorgeous music. This is a string quintet in B flat, performed by the National Ensemble, joined by violist Philip Dukes.

It's Mozart at 17 years of age, a string quintet in B-flat. It's interesting that to make a string quartet into a string quintet, in that case, in any case, you add an extra viola, and that was Mozart's instrument. Go violas. There's the National Ensemble with Philip Jukes on the viola. 3 minutes away from your lunchtime concert, it was with Stephanie Cabanyanik and Yann de Quay today, and it's the Queensland Symphony Orchestra presenting a work that you voted at number 3 in the ABC Classic 100 Greatest of All Time, Holst the Planet. So that's in 3 minutes here on ABC Classic. Right now, well, it's Friday lunchtime, isn't it? Do you fancy something a bit silly? This is from Leroy Anderson.

0: Leo Anderson intentionally giving you a laugh there with the waltzing cat. Don't look at me that way. That's what it's called. They're in Murundjeri Country, the Melbourne Symphony Orchestra with Paul Mann. Carl Jenkins will be your composer of the week next week. I hope you have a wonderful and peaceful weekend.
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2: Muraho! We're here at the Queensland Performing Arts Centre Concert Hall in Meanjin, Brisbane, on Turrbal and Yuggera lands, and continuing our little post-Classic 100 victory lap, hearing full works from the near top of this year's ABC Classic 100. Greatest of all time was our big theme. And we're noticing this week we're getting quite a few new listeners coming through. If that's you, my friend, you are forever welcome. Pull up a chair. We're already in the good bit. Today we have Gustav Holst's The Planets. This suite came in at number 3 in this year's countdown, which feels pretty apt, quite.

frankly, as it is big space drama, celestial mystery, brass behaving like they've been given the keys to the universe, a choir hidden offstage, like the afterlife has opened a side door. But before we launch into his full solar system spectacular, Shion Sung and the Queensland Symphony Orchestra begin with an opera overture, the orchestral opening to Tannhäuser, the opera by Richard Wagner. If you're new to this world, an overture is basically the opera's front door. No one is singing yet, but the orchestra is already telling you what kind of drama you're about to enter. It's a bit of setting of scene music, if you will. Tannhäuser is a German opera from 1845. It was built around a poet and singer caught between sacred love, sensual temptation, shame, and the search for redemption. Very normal opera behaviour, I must say. People do not simply have feelings in opera, they have feelings with brass and a lot of sound. Wagner opens this overture with the sounds of pilgrims. It's slow, it's noble, glowing in the horns and the woodwinds. It feels steady, almost carved out in stone. But that calm starts to burn at the edges. You'll hear the music pulling us towards Venusberg, this sensual world of Venus, goddess of love. And suddenly the orchestra is all heat and tension, cymbals, triangles, and strings climbing higher and higher. So listen for this transformation from prayerful procession to full orchestral temptation spiral. The overture to Tannhäuser from Richard Wagner, with Shion Sung conducting the Queensland Symphony Orchestra.

the overture from Tannhäuser, opera by Richard Wagner. Sion Song and the Queensland Symphony Orchestra here. Those horns gave us the invitation right away, didn't they? Peter Luff leading that opening sound with breadth and shine. And Brian Catchlove's clarinet solo also brought a real warmth through this orchestral fabric. It's Stephanie Kabanyanik and Yandakwe in the seat next to you here at the Queensland Performing Arts Centre Concert Hall. Best seats reserved for us for lunchtime concert and ABC Classic. As the stage is beginning to shift now, the huge Wagnerian forces draw inward for three songs for soprano and orchestra by Oswaldo Golijov. A set of three orchestral songs where the solo voice carries the text and the orchestra becomes this emotional landscape around it. Australian soprano Sarah McCliver steps forward here. Golijov writes music that feels like reminiscences moving through different languages. The first song, Night of the Flying Horses, begins as a Yiddish lullaby. The bass clarinet darkens the colour here, almost like the floor dropping beneath the voice, and the violin takes flight with this restless, galloping energy. The second song, Colourless Moon, sets words by the 19th century Galician poet Rosalia de Castro. The line that stays with me is, "Take me silently in your ray to the space of your journey." That is exactly the kind of moonlit loneliness Golijov gives voice. And the final song, How Slow the Wind, draws on American poet Emily Dickinson. How slow the wind, how slow the sea, how late their feathers be. Sarah McCliver is known for that clear, pure upper register in her voice, but listen too for the lower colours she reaches. There's a darker tone, a grief under the surface, the way the voice seems to arrive from somewhere private. Oswaldo Golijov's three songs with soprano Sarah McCliver, the Queensland Symphony Orchestra, and conductor Sion Song.

Three songs for soprano and orchestra by Oswaldo Golijov. Sarah McCliver, the soprano, with the Queensland Symphony Orchestra and Shion Song conducting. That final song, How Slow the Wind, gave us one of those silences that felt earned after flutes, marimba, vibraphone, tubular bells, and Sarah McCliver's voice lifting into the space until everything seemed to disappear into air. And now, my friend, we need to make room because Holst is coming. It's Stephanie Kabanyana Kanyandakwe with you on ABC Classic for Lunchtime Concert. And we're here in the QPAC Concert Hall, which is starting to look less like a concert stage and more like Mission Control, to be honest. Gustav Holst's suite, The Planets, expands the QSO into more than 100 players. We've got lots of people and their instruments piling onto stage right now. Two harps, an organ, a celesta, a large brass section, extra winds, extra percussion, and somewhere even out of sight, a choral ensemble. The Australian Voices are waiting for that final vanishing sound in the last planet, Neptune. Planets is a 7-movement orchestral suite, and this work came in at number 3 in your ABC Classic 100 this year, greatest of all time. You can absolutely hear why. It's got all the stuff that grips you: violence, beauty, speed, swagger, dread, magic, and one of the most haunting endings in orchestral music. Holst began writing this in 1914, and he draws less on astronomy, the science of planets, and more on astrology, mythology, and, let's face it, personality. So Earth is absent here because he's imagining the planets as forces acting on human life. As this work goes for the better part of an hour, here is your quick planetary feel guide in order. Mars has these string instruments hitting their strings with the wooden side of their bow. This is dry, hard, and relentless. The rhythm limps forward in 5 beats like a war machine with no off switch. In Venus, everything opens out. Solo violin, horn, flutes, harps, glockenspiel turn the orchestra from threat into shimmer. With Mercury, good luck catching anything. This music darts from instrument to instrument like gossip with wings. Then Jupiter has that famous big tune arriving, the one that was later adapted into I Vow to Thee, My Country. But first, it comes to the party. Jupiter has entered the chat and the brass section knows exactly what to do here. Saturn has the mood dropping. You will hear time passing in slow, heavy steps, ticking, tolling, getting uncomfortably real. Uranus, the magician, shows up with brass, bassoons, and xylophone. It's bold, it's strange, slightly ridiculous, and absolutely on purpose. At the end, Neptune. Voices are placed off stage, out of sight, and they fade so gradually that it feels

feels less like a final note and more as if the universe is quietly closing the door, or perhaps us disappearing into it. Your number three in this year's ABC Classic 100 Greatest of All Time, The Planets by Gustav Holst. The Australian voices join the Queensland Symphony Orchestra and conductor Shion Song.

0: The choral ensemble, the Australian voices, just disappearing up into the firmament. With the Queensland Symphony Orchestra, conductor Sion Saul, and The Planets by Gustav Holst. And when we hear The Planets now, it is absolutely necessary to note the name Imogen Holst, Gustav's daughter, an extraordinary musician, composer, arranger, conductor, educator and editor in her own right, the kind of musical worker who made other people's music possible in practical, lasting ways. She worked tirelessly to promote English composers, including her father, and help protect the details of his scores so orchestras could keep returning to them with clarity. So yes, this is Gustav Holst's great orchestral suite, but the life around the music, the parts, the additions, the advocacy, the care also carry Imogen Holst's fingerprints. My thanks to ABC Classic producer Lucas Burns and engineer Costa Zulu for this recording from the 15th of April in 2023. I'm Stephanie Kabanyana Kanyandakwe. Stay with me for Lunchtime Concert, another 20 minutes or so until Vanessa Hughes joins you for Classic Drive at 3 o'clock.
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I always know it's coming, and yet it makes me jump every time. Flute Sonatina by Aristeia Melos with Joshua Batty, flautist, joining Constantine Chamaret at the piano. Well, now and also tonight, he'll be joining you from 8 o'clock here on ABC Classic for Evening Concert.

Christoph Poppin at the piano with Classical Sonata by Valentin Silvestrov, who is also on tonight's evening concert from 8 o'clock. Morokoze Chane, thanks so much for joining me. I'm Stephanie Kabanyana-Kanyandakwe. I've just been minding the weekday lunchtime concert spot for Genevieve Lang. She returns to you on Monday and I'll come back and see you for our weekend hangs, Saturday and Sunday from 1. Right now, Vanessa Hughes, please tell me that Classic Drive is about to bring a bunch of us some redemption, because I know I'm not the only one who missed out on most of my votes getting into the Classic 100. I've seen the text line. There's a lot of people who demand answers, and I hope you can bring them in this countdown of numbers 110 to 101.

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1: Stephanie, you can breathe easy. We are going to solve this wonderful puzzle. All week long, you've been hearing the 200 to 101, the second ABC Classic 100, the greatest of all time, aka not quite the greatest of all time, the pieces that didn't even get a look in your fabulous countdown weekend just passed. And Russell Torrance and myself, we've been both counting it down, 10 pieces each a day. And this is it. We are at the end of this second count. You will find out in an hour which piece just missed out. I can tell you whatever that piece is was pipped at the post by Indiana Jones that came in at 100, the first piece you heard in the countdown, and it missed out by 11 votes. That was all that was in it. I mean, this is a countdown that had close to 200,000 votes, and that's what made the difference between this beautiful piece of music for voice, I'll say that, coming in at 101. Let's get right into it with 110.

Well, Carol in Ballarat, you say, good old chug-a-lug. Wondered if it would put in an appearance. It does chug along. It's a little Thomas the Tank Engine, obviously higher brow, if you like that sort of thing. Music by J.S. Spark in the third Brandenburg Concerto in G. You were hearing Anna McDonald on the violin out the front of the Orchestra of the Antipodes, Anthony Walker conducting. Your number 110, getting very close to finding out, really. I mean, look, these pieces in this next, 10 pieces of music really just brutally missed out. It's the most brutal spot. I mean, you get so wound up in what wins the ABC Classic 100. What about music that doesn't even make it in there at all? It's 3:07, ABC Classic Drive. Requests are starting. Hello, Peter, asking where on earth requests are. They're coming your way at 4. We've just got to finish up this second countdown. And we are taking requests and loading them in. So 0437 236 777, 2 hours of your playlist headed your way in no time at all. As is the answer to puzzle pieces. I will see if I have time to play the clues this hour. I may not, but you have until about this time after 4, so an hour, to send in your guesses for puzzle pieces and go in the running to become this week's lucky winner. Pressing on here with number 109. You know the words, so sing it.

Anthony Walker just stuck around to conduct that one too. Number 109 in your ABC Classic 100 Greatest of All Time, the Sydney Philharmonia Motet Choir and the orchestra playing Vivaldi's Gloria. It was Gloria from Gloria. ABC Classic Drive, 11 minutes past 3, number 108, Look Who's Back.

Number 108 in the ABC Classic 100 Greatest of All Time, J.S. Bach's Cantata. I'm going to give you the full Deutsch, okay? Herz und Mund und Tat und Leben. My German pronunciation is beyond reproach, but we know that moment from it simply as Jesu Joy of Man's Desiring. And you heard Jason Gillam, ABC Classic's own, playing the piano at 3:15. A couple of you chiming in with your own Mondegreens with number 109, Gloria, and the lyrics. Ed, you say, Gloria, Gloria in a Ford Mondeo. One of you says, yes, I know the words to this, Gloria in Excel sheets. Excellent. 0437 236 777. Pressing on. Guess what beat Bach?

A little bit of Verdi coming to you is overture to Nabucco and the Berlin Philharmonic Orchestra, Claudio Abbado, conducting your number 107 in the ABC Classic 200, not quite greatest of all time, as voted by you. Take it up with yourself in the mirror, 0437 236 777. Here's Zoroaster at 106. Don't be alarmed by the quiet start. He has an immense hibernation hangover. He's been underground for about 10 years and the sunlight's hurting his eyes.

Well, Graham, as you quote here, space, it's big. It's really, really mind-bogglingly big. And yes, indeed, we think more about that than Zoroastrianism, which is what it's really about. And the Übermensch, thank you, Nietzsche, Richard Strauss and his Also sprach Zarathustra. That is the sound of sunrise after 10 years sleeping underground and pondering the meaning of life. Ricardo Chailly conducting the Lucerne Festival Orchestra. That was number 106. What was 105 in the ABC Classic 100? Requests on the way, by the way, in just over half an hour. It's this'n. Grab your ocarina.

0: The Good, the Bad, and the Ugly music by who else but Ennio Morricone, who likes a Napolitana pizza the best, with very few but excellent anchovies. I give you the inside scoop here on ABC Classic Drive, 3 till 6 every weekday afternoon. With you until 6 and requests coming your way in no time at all, half an hour. So 0437 236 777, that was 105 in just a tick, number 104 in your ABC Classic 100 greatest of all time. Russell has a word for you first.
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James Ennis with Beethoven's Violin Concerto in D, the Rondo, Virginia. You say you had to wait a long, long time for the last week to hear your favourite piece of music, and that was it, at long last. Not enough violin, you say, in the ABC Classic 100, greatest of all time, but there was Beethoven at number 104. What comes next? It's this one, another opera moment by Verdi.

Almost there in the second countdown, number 103, missing out by just three spots in the ABC Classic 100 Greatest of All Time, Verdi's Aida, number 102, altogether gentler.

102. Ave Maria, it's J.S. Bach's Prelude in C Major, plus some Charles Gounod and the voice of Lisa Davidson. Is that the greatest Ave Maria? I don't know. It's pretty gorgeous. This one beat it, though. 101.

Well, that's the one that missed out on the whole weekend. 101 in your ABC Classic Greatest of All Time Countdown, Schubert's Ave Maria. But I'm playing your requests in no time at all. Here's what beat all of those.

Dan Golding here from Screen Sounds on ABC Classic. Steven Spielberg, John Williams. It is time for one more film, their 30th film together. 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

0: ABC News with Noni Edwards. Iran says it hasn't reached final decision on a peace deal with the United States. The BBC's Thomas Morgan reports.
1: In the Oval Office, a confident Donald Trump said the Strait of Hormuz could reopen to shipping as early as Saturday. He said his vice president, J.D. Vance, would probably be signing the deal in Europe over the next few days. This week has seen tit-for-tat strikes between Iran and US forces, following the downing of an American helicopter on Monday. Iran has said although the majority of an agreement has been finalised, it's not yet reached a final conclusion on the deal. Tehran again accusing the US of making excessive demands and adding new requests at the last moment.
0: Meanwhile, Iran says it's yet to make a final decision on a possible agreement with the US and will not compromise on its red lines in negotiations. Foreign Ministry spokesperson Esmail Baghaei has made the comments during an interview on state TV. He says the majority of the text has already been finalised, but the US is making excessive demands and adding new requests. That comes as Reuters news agency reports US forces have shot down two Iranian and one-way attack drones targeting shipping in the Strait of Hormuz. Analysts say the British Defence Secretary's resignation has raised questions about how reliable the UK is in the trilateral AUKUS agreement. John Healey says he was left with no other option than to go because Keir Starmer's government was unable or unwilling to commit the resources needed to keep the country safe. It came hours before he was due at an event in Southampton with Australia's Defence Minister Richard Marles.

0: Sam Roggeveen is the International Security Program Director at the Lowy Institute and says there are concerns about whether the UK will remain committed to AUKUS.
1: The concern for Australia is that somewhere down the line, the next minister or the one after that is going to say that is going to cut the cloth of the defence budget in ways that make it difficult to sustain.
0: The WA Deputy Premier says she's pleased new laws to clamp down on the sale of illegal tobacco have resulted in a number of shops being closed down. 39 stores around the state have been closed since the strengthened legislation came into effect in May. The first of those closures, a barbershop in Kalgoorlie, came the day after the laws were introduced. A number of shops across Perth metropolitan area have also been closed. Rita Saffiotti says it's been a joint effort between the health and the police ministers.
2: We saw the proliferation of these stores and it's been really great to see so many shut down so quickly. So a lot of work's been undertaken by both ministers and their agencies and I congratulate them for stamping out, eliminating these types of stores.
0: New research has found a link between social media use and a marginal increase in poor mental health in teenagers. The decade-long research by the Murdoch Children's Research Institute and Deakin Universities found that children who used social media for more than 2 hours a day reported higher levels of depressive symptoms than those who used it for an hour or less. The researchers say that doesn't mean that social media caused the symptoms. Senior Research Officer Dr. Nandi Viakumar says there are a number of reasons why social media might be having an impact on young people.
3: It's considering things like the specific algorithms that platforms are using, the nature and the type of engagement that they are encouraging, the content that young people are being exposed to, but also things like how it's impacting young people's sleep.
0: The Federal Resources Minister Madeleine King says workers in WA's Pilbara region deserve to be paid fairly for their work. It comes after the Electrical Trades Union and the Australian Manufacturing Workers Union voted to take protected industrial action against BHP in a bid for better pay and conditions at the company's Port Hedland iron ore operations. About 450 workers could take part in work stoppages. Ms King says she won't say if she supports the industrial action, but says workers deserve to be looked after.
4: They deserve every single cent of what they earn because those conditions are really hard, they are hot, the swings away from family and friends are intense and it's a real impact on family life.
0: Sport now, and on day one of the FIFA Men's World Cup, South Korea's narrowly beaten Czechia 2-1 in Guadalajara, Mexico. Earlier, co-host Mexico defeated South Africa 2-0 in the opening match, the first World Cup match to have three red cards since 2006. And Socceroos coach Tony Popovich has signed a contract extension which will see him remain as head coach of the national side through to the Asian Cup in 2027. Popovich is currently in California preparing the side to face Turkey in its World Cup match on Sunday afternoon, Australian time. You're up to date with ABC News.
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7: We're starting a little bit late. Your request, Friday request for the next 2 hours after that fabulous final countdown of the countdown. What do you want to hear for the next couple of hours? It is entirely over to you, so don't be shy.

Jenny in Chatswood, you ask, are we able to find the 200 to 101 countdown list on the website? Absolutely. Go to the website. It's right there, right in front of your gorgeous face, Jenny. Let's get right into things with the request from Beatrice, Gregorio and Joelle texting in from Perth. Beatrice, you and your kids are always listening to ABC Classic at the school pickup every afternoon, and you have a great desire for this one.

0: Well, there you go, Beatrice and kids on the school pickup in Perth. You know, I'm pretty sure when Christopher Tin worked out that, in fact, his video game scores would become the first to win Grammys if he included a choir. When he then went back to do more scores, he was like, I'm just going to keep adding more choirs. You heard Anonymous 4, you heard Soweto, and plenty more. The Angel City Chorale, the Mysterious Voices of Bulgaria, who you hear alone singing with that fabulous Teshka method down deep in their throats on ABC Classic a lot. All of them singing a score. Requested from WA, getting requests started today, called Waloyo Yamani. We overcome the wind. 19 minutes past four on ABC Classic Drive. It is that time.
1: You get the connection.
0: Time to play puzzle pieces. Did ye get the connection? There is one each week. You hear a piece of classical music Monday, Tuesday, Wednesday, Thursday at 4 o'clock. They all connect somehow, and you have to figure out the connection. And text it to us, 0437 236 777. Here is where you started. Copeland's Appalachian Spring, and then

reliving his own memories of going to music camp in his Third Symphony and yesterday, The Last Clue. Hilary Hahn playing a violin concerto that Jennifer Higdon wrote for her, and the third movement called Fly Forward. Here is the answer. And plenty of you got it right from day one, but especially after you heard the vocal partita on Tuesday. All of those pieces of music won the Pulitzer Prize for music. One of you, because you know it's not a race in puzzle pieces, you just have to get a correct answer to us at the text line and then your names go into a hat. We're going to draw a winner during this next request and be by your phone. You all screen my calls. I'm not a scammer. 0437 236 777. Next request goes to someone wanting to hear the sound of Peer Gynt stranded in the Moroccan desert, clinging onto a sawn-off tree branch, trying to fend himself off from wild monkeys.

The monkeys are coming in to get him. That is what's happening in Morning Mood in the Peer Gynt Suite. The Tasmanian Symphony Orchestra, and Sebastian Lang Lessing conducting Manny in Melbourne's request. You say that music is used by your favourite YouTuber. I love that you haven't included who that is, and I appreciate it because I'm never going to look it up. 25 minutes past four on ABC Classic Drive. Vanessa Hughes playing your request. Let's stay right there in Melbourne. It's your turn, Kitty.

0: There you go, Kitty in Melbourne. You've been sort of politely but aggressively pushing for this request for some time. Looking back through your text message history at the ABC Classic hotline, that should be saved as such in your phone, by the way. 0437 236 777. Prokofiev second piano concerto, multiple exclamation points. And it is worth it, isn't it? Number two in G minor, the second movement, the Scherzo, and Beatrice Rana playing piano with the National Academy Orchestra of Santa Cecilia at 29 minutes past four. These are your requests. Keep them coming, please. And if you've never actually made a request and you think, oh, I just couldn't, I wouldn't know what to do. Yes, you do. There's a TV show you love or a singer that you fancy, you know, an instrument that you just don't hear enough. You want to hear Cora because you heard it last night on Passenger with Stephanie. I can play you more Cora. 0437 236 777. Cheeky and esoteric requests always encouraged.
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Well, Mia, Otis, and Wesley, you all text in as a group sometimes. Mia, you voted for that one in the ABC Classic 100 Greatest of All Time. Didn't make

ticket. In fact, only one Dvorak piece did. Now, it was on my ballot, so I'm taking some credit for the fact that it made it in. His Symphony from the New World, but how much else? Sensational orchestral music. Did this bohemian make? This lover of trains? He wrote that Serenade for Strings in E, and you couldn't wait to hear it again. And you heard the final movement, a very Czechian dance with the Balkan Chamber Orchestra. And it was conducted by Toshio Yanasagawa at 23 minutes to 5. ABC Classic Drive and your excellent requests, Max in Fitzroy North, texting a little earlier to say sacre bleu about the fact that there were two Ave Marias back-to-back at 101 and 102 in the countdown. You demand a recount. Just send it on to the Prime Minister. He's got nothing better to do.

Well, Eve, more often than not, requesting from Maroubra tango music, not the least because your daughter Eloise plays in a tango band. She plays with the Canberra Tango Quintet. They're playing at the Sydney Opera House this weekend. If you want to go and get down and see your ABC Classic neighbour Eve's daughter, Eloise, and go up and introduce yourself. Break a Leg, Eloise. That was Piazzolla as requested playing his own bandoneon in his own piece, his Milonga del Angel. And you heard the Quintetto Tango Nuevo accompanying the great man himself. It's 16 minutes to 5 on ABC Classic Drive. And your requests, someone needs to hear. Tabakova.

Well, Carl in Harkaway, Victoria, requesting Dobrynka Tabakova because, in your honest opinion, she should have made the ABC Classic 100, greatest of all time. Your favourite pick of hers was that one, her concerto for cello and strings. You were saying that you were scrolling through after your devastation about Tabakova not making it, the exhaustive archive of every previous ABC Classic 100. It's all on an archive website. You should go and look at it. It's fascinating to go back and see how everyone's tastes have changed, like as a community of lovers of classical music. And it was very different when it started in 01. People didn't vote Beethoven at number one then. Fascinating. In any case, you say every single year you were seeing, Carl, that more living composers and contemporary composers do better and better in the ABC Classic 100, and you find it completely reassuring. Anne-Marie just chiming in to say, I voted for this cello concerto in the ABC Classic 100. Devastated, didn't even make the top 200 in the countdown. It is such a magnificent piece, you say, Anne-Marie, one of your absolute favourites. You were hearing Kristina Blaumane playing the cello with the Lithuanian Chamber Orchestra, Maxim Rizanov conducting Tabakova's cello concerto. These are your requests, okay? So keep them coming, please. 0437 236 777. This was a clue a couple of weeks ago in Puzzle Pieces. The answer that week was all the music's about goats. Here it is.

0: Well, according to you, Greg, in the Blue Mountains on Nara Country, 5 sheep, 4 goats. This piece is its own ode to joy, but sadly missed the top spot in the ABC Classic 100 Greatest of All Time. Could you give him a run? Very happily. The original goat piece. You know, it is the Danish String Quartet, but really it's that sensational Danish flugelhorn coming in that steals the show. Am I right or am I right? I'm going with your request for a whole nother hour after the 5 o'clock news, so keep them coming, please. Steve in Canberra, you're going to be straight out of the gate.
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0: ABC News with Noni Edwards. An NDIS labour hire provider has gone into voluntary administration, blaming looming rule changes, delayed payments and rising costs. National Work reporter Bronwyn Herbert has the details.
1: United Foundation employs around 480 support workers in supported independent living. Director Karim Amin says a combination of incoming regulation, delayed NDIS payments and rising staffing costs have contributed to the financial pressure. 27 staff have lost their jobs. Angus McFarlane from the Australian Services Union says many affected workers have already endured multiple related company collapses in the past 18 months.
2: We still haven't secured the entitlements, and now they're being told they're going through it again.
1: The company says care hasn't been disrupted and will continue operating while administrators decide its future.
0: Protesters are vowing to go ahead with a planned rally in Melbourne's inner northwest, despite One Nation moving its fundraiser to a secret location. The fundraiser was meant to be held at a restaurant in Moonee Ponds tonight. The party says the event has been moved after police raised concerns. But Victoria Police says the decision to cancel was made by the restaurant. Omar Hassan is with the Victorian Socialists and Campaign Against Racism and Fascism.
3: We will continue our demonstration. It will be a victory march of sorts. We know, unfortunately, that One Nation is entrenched in the community and has a lot of support. So our goal is to build counter support.
0: One Nation MP Barnaby Joyce is set to speak at the event alongside party leader Pauline Hanson. He told 3AW it was disgraceful that political discussion was being stifled in Victoria.
4: I mean, this is ridiculous. You know, if Carlton supporters can walk around with Collingwood supporters and both go to a pub and have a talk to Essendon supporters, then why can't we have a political event in Melbourne?
0: The Australian Manufacturing Workers Union says its members voted for protected industrial action against miner BHP out of a sense of hopelessness. Workers at the Port Hedland iron ore facility in WA's Pilbara have voted to take protected industrial action in an effort to increase pay and conditions.

0: This meaning about 450 workers could conduct work stoppages. BHP has claimed shutting down the world's largest bulk export port could cost the company more than $120 million a day. Union State Secretary Steve McCartney says members are frustrated at negotiations with the company.
1: Well, our members are just trying to, they want a decent wage. They also want to know what they're going to get every year, that their agreement's in place, and they want to know how their bonuses are made up. Because before that was a big mystery in that place.
0: Internationally, Iran has insisted that a final decision on a deal to end the current conflict with the US has not yet been reached, despite President Donald Trump again claiming that an agreement would be likely be signed imminently. Jono Wakely has more.
2: Donald Trump claims the US has ended the war today, with Iran agreeing to never have a nuclear weapon. Many earlier claims over an imminent end to the war have failed to materialise, but the president's latest comments again fueled a stock market rally and saw oil prices fall. But Iran's foreign ministry spokesperson Esmail Baghi says Tehran hasn't come to a decision and that it would not compromise on its red lines. What those red lines are isn't exactly clear, but officials have previously indicated that the right to enrich uranium is among them.
0: Relatives of those killed in last year's Air India plane crash are calling for answers as they mark the first anniversary of the disaster that killed 260 people. A Boeing 787-8 Dreamliner crashed shortly after it took off from Ahmedabad Airport in western India, bound for London's Gatwick last June. Investigators are due to release an update, but there are concerns about how the inquiry is being carried out. President of the Federation of Indian Pilots, Sharanveer Randhawa, says there are trust issues in the process.
3: No pilot has touched the fuel controls. This has been our stand right from word go. And till today, we have been saying the same, that there are electrical problems in the aircraft, which need to be investigated.
0: Israeli and Palestinian civil society groups will meet in France to urge the international community not to abandon a two-state solution. The meeting, attended by foreign ministers and senior officials from dozens of countries, marks 1 year since the UN-backed New York Declaration. That declaration set out a roadmap towards Palestinian statehood and prompted countries, including France and Canada, to recognise a Palestinian state. The gathering will end with a call for action, urging a permanent ceasefire, a halt to settlements, Gaza reconstruction, governance reforms and stronger international backing for civil society. ABC News.
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6 o'clock. There is lots of gorgeous music coming your way. She's going to Moldau you with some fabulous Czechia sounds. But until then, it's entirely your call. And I promised you, Steve, you'd be up first. I had called about an hour ago for any requests that were cheeky or esoteric. And you think this fits both of those bills perfectly.

Well, Steve, your request there, you say thank you. I suspect that I was the only person to vote for the Thunderbirds in the ABC Classic 100 Greatest of All Time. The Thunderbirds March, Barry Gray's music. The Osaka Shion Wind Orchestra performing and getting this last hour of requests started. Veronica and plenty more of you besides successfully rage baited with the second Classic 100 this week about the fact that there was not enough Brahms in the Greatest of All Time. You heard Hungarian dancers down there at, I think, 157 or something. Nothing else. Absolute scandal. So let's fix that right now with one of your requests.

0: That is Garrick Olsen playing live, as you can hear, with the Melbourne Symphony Orchestra. Pipe down, clappers. Tadaki Otaka conducting the MSO Live. They're coming to you soon with your ABC Classic 100 in concert. I tell you to go get tickets, but they're sold out. The only place you can hear it will be right here on ABC Classic or on your TV. You know we're on Channel 27, right? We're also there. These are your requests. That was to about five or six people still texting in with immense chagrin over the lack of representation of Brahms in the Classic 200. Just his Hungarian dancers coming in about 157. Shock horror.
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There are so many different incarnations of this piece. It is the piece of music that Johan Johansson loved so much. He wanted to include it in a movie he was paid to write the score for, Arrival, knowing that it would disqualify him from winning any Oscars because he was using non-original music. But use it he did anyway. His score is also incredible. Should make room for that sometime soon on requests. Absolutely bananas choral music.

Soul, you said, Catherine, in Adelaide at 27 minutes past five on ABC Classic Drive. Carol in Launceston requesting some Ghibli music, but Ghibli adjacent, okay? We all hear so much music by Joe Hisaishi, but he had this whole and still has a whole other career outside of scoring Miyazaki films. You know, he basically created the cultural love of American minimalism in Japan by, yes, sometimes including his own pieces that fit that bill in concerts. These concerts he would organize every year in Japan would sell out, where he'd have an orchestra playing, you know, music by John Adams. I mean, he's a cool dude. Here is Hisaishi, music not from the screen.

Joe Hisaishi, writing music just because. Enjoys writing music. Not just for the screen. The sounds of Spring and Lung Lung playing piano. Sent out to Launceston and Carol. Thank you. It's 5:30. ABC Classic Drive. Danielle McGrain with you in half an hour, keeping your Friday night going. She has some corkers lined up for you. So don't be going anywhere. You've got Australian music by Matthew Heinzen on the way. I'm still playing your requests for another half hour. 0437 236 777. Julie in Brisbane, you say that you got 7 out of 10 of your ballot choices in the ABC Classic 100. They happened to make it through, 7 of them, into the Classic 100 weekend. So you acknowledge that is very good. You've been hearing a lot of gripes from people who didn't get any in there, but you didn't get this one, so you're requesting it now.

Philip Glass's Violin Concerto, the second movement, and you heard Adele Anthony with the Ulster Orchestra, Tako Yuasa, conducting at 20 minutes to 6 on ABC Classic Drive. Passing on the thanks to the requester is Adam, AJ in Canberra, thanking the person who requested this piece of music, the Philip Glass Violin Concerto. It is so beautiful. It's so intense, almost too much for a Friday evening, but not quite. Let's lighten it up with music that Australian composer and mentor to so many of the composing generation now just coming up. It's Matthew Heinzen. He wrote this in cheeky response to everyone critiquing his music, saying, "Ah, it's just too easy. It's so light." And he said, "Why don't I write some really fun music then and see how you like them apples?"

Christopher in Narromburn, Cammeraygal Country. You say you recall being enthralled when you first heard House Music by Matthew Heinsohn. You think it was the piece to celebrate the flute in the ABC Classic 100 instrument. And what a brilliant testimony for that instrument. Would you consider enthralling you again? I was just so happy to. Christopher, you were hearing Alexis Still play the flute with the Oberlin Orchestra, Rafael Jimenez conducting Matthew Heinsohn's House Music. It's a flute concerto by another cute name. And the house, the room rather, you're in there, the nursery and the games room. 14 minutes to 6, ABC Classic Drive Pilot, it's your turn.

Simon Jeffs and the music for A Found Harmonium, the West Australian Symphony Orchestra, Benjamin Northey conducting a request from Pilots on ABC Classic Drive. Danielle McGrain with you in 10 minutes. And you know what she's got for you? I know a couple of you have requested it and we haven't had time. She said, I'll play it for him. So don't go anywhere. Catch Mavlas, the Vltava, music by Spetner, coming your way at 6 o'clock. Next request goes to Michael.

Hello, Glenn. Requesting music from the TV show that attempted to rehabilitate Thomas Cromwell's image. Not an easy task. Thanks to Hilary Mantel. She did a bit of work there. How about Debbie Wiseman and Wolf Hall?

0: Kate and Wollongong requesting Genevieve Lacey playing Telemann, ABC Classic.
1: 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Steven Spielberg, John Williams. It is time for one more film, their 30th film together. 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
3: Hello, good evening. Happy Friday to you. The week is behind you. Why not have a dance to a minuet? And you know what? Boccherini, he threw an extra cello in there for you. This is from his string quintet in E major.

strings of the Tasmanian Symphony Orchestra, conducted by David Stanhope, with the minuet from Boccherini's String Quintet in E major. And that recording is from an album called Elegant Classics for the Perfect High Tea. So there you go, a little bit of inspiration if you do have a high tea coming up this weekend or you're hosting one. You've got your soundtrack absolutely sorted. You're listening to ABC Classic, going on a bit of a sweeping journey now with the Czech composer Smetana. This is from his symphonic poem all about his country. It's called My Homeland. And this particular homage moment is to the river Vltava.

Sydney Symphony Orchestra performing for you on ABC Classic, conducted by Charles Mackerras with Vltava. And that was a movement from Smetana's Mavlast, or My Homeland. So a sort of ode or love letter to his country. So continuing on that theme of love, this is a waltz composed by Chopin. Look, he did write it for a young singer that he was fairly smitten with, but I do believe it was an unrequited love. Nevertheless, what a beautiful gift for somebody you care about, their own waltz.

Stephen Hough performing Chopin's Waltz in D-flat major, his love letter. A love letter for you. On Friday evening, as you listen to ABC Classic, it's just coming up to 20 past six. Hopefully you're on the way home, or perhaps you're already home. And the weekend, well, it has officially begun. I have something very special and ancient to play for you next. It comes from northwestern New South Wales, and it is the last, well, the only traditional Yuwalare melody ever recorded. It's recorded and composed into this piece by Nardi Simpson. And she says that the piece is about that last melody and about how can we keep breath in that. Wilga's Last Dance.

Wilga's Last Dance, an ancient melody from Northwest New South Wales. Natty Simpson's piece there, performed by Ensemble Offspring. Now on ABC Classic tonight, Joel Carnegie on evenings is going to be playing, well, it's pretty much my favourite piece of music. And you'll know that because I stuck it in my top 100 list and talked about it at length. It is, of course, Gershwin's Rhapsody in Blue. It actually got to number 7 on our Greatest of All Time ABC Classic 100 list. And you'll get to hear it in full, being performed by Alexander Gavrilyuk with the Australian Chamber Orchestra. He's also going to be performing Shostakovich's Piano Concerto No. 1. That's right here on ABC Classic at 8 o'clock. So how's about a little taste of the Australian Chamber Orchestra now? Performing with Joseph Tuodras, this is his piece, Upon the Wind.

0: Joseph Tawdris on the oud performing his own piece Upon the Wind. He had his brother James Tawdris on percussion alongside the Australian Chamber Orchestra with Richard Tognetti directing from the violin. And don't forget, Australian Chamber Orchestra performing in your evening's concert here on ABC Classic tonight at 8 o'clock. Now, Lucas Burns has something very important to tell you now. And straight after that, you're going to hear Bach's Goldberg Variations.
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The theme to Assassin's Creed Rogue by Elitsa Alexandrova, and Mina Shamali will be talking a little bit more about that game and its music at 11 o'clock here on ABC Classic. Now here's a suite from Henry Purcell.

Christian Sandrine performing Henry Purcell's Suite No. 2 in G minor. Another suite now. This is a miniature suite for you on ABC Classic by Vitislava Kapralova.

Orchestre Appassionato, conducted by Matthew Herzog, with a third movement of Vitislava Kapralova's Miniature Suite. Now an ABC Classic, quite an evocative title for you, a piece by Ruth Roshan called Music for a Lonely, Tough Guy.

Music for a Lonely Tough Guy by Ruth Roshan, performing there with her Sweet Noir Ensemble. How about a gentle guitar duet for you now on ABC Classic? That should take you to 7 o'clock quite nicely. This is from the Brazilian composer Yamandu Costa.

0: to guitarists Francesco Bozzuro and the composer Yamandu Costa performing his piece Dulzura for you on ABC Classic. And look at that, it's just coming up to 7 o'clock. I hope that means you're really getting into the weekend spirit now as you listen to ABC Classic.
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0: Now, if you like your music with a sense of humour, this next piece is for you. Described as a fairly simple piece by the composer himself, that composer being Mozart. In fact, I know that Lang Lang performed this when he was 5 in his first competition. Now, of course, that's not really a barometer for the average person, is it? He is Lang Lang. But still, it shows you it is a fairly simple piece, but still very effective. As I say, though, this one has a sense of humour to it. It's being performed here as a duet by Tamara Anichislovska with none other than the comedian Bill Bailey from her duet series here at ABC Classic. This is Mozart's Piano Sonata number 16 in C major, his easy sonata.

the comedian Bill Bailey performing that Mozart Easy Sonata for you there, the first movement from his piano sonata, number 16 in C major. But Bill was not alone. He was performing it with Tamara Anichislovska, who will be back on ABC Classic tomorrow, actually, at 3 o'clock. Coming up now, though, I want you to picture this beautiful cathedral. It's the Cathedral of Montevideo, and it inspired the composer Agustín Barrios to compose this next piece. This is a beautiful white neoclassical building with domed bell towers, marbled altars, and these rich mosaic tiles on the floor.

Craig Ogden performing Agustín Barrios's La Catedral about that beautiful building in Montevideo. It's 9 minutes past seven, and I'm taking you Dancing with Wolves now on ABC Classic.

The love theme from Dances with Wolves. That movie came out in 1990. Do you remember who the director was and the star? Kevin Costner. Now, that was composed by John Barry. On Screen Sense tomorrow, you're going to hear music from another John, John Williams, who's actually composed the new score for Steven Spielberg's brand new big science fiction blockbuster that's just opening in cinemas, Disclosure Day. Dan's going to be playing that for you on Screen Sense here tomorrow on ABC Classic. Now, this piece from Jason Thomas was written for his own quartet, Zephyr Quartet. It's called Melissa.

Zephyr Quartet performing Jason Thomas's Molissa. How's your Friday night going? It's just coming up to 19 minutes past seven. And I've got a piece for you now that I reckon is going to send you soaring. It's a Clara Schumann piece. It's choral. It's from her three mixed choruses. And it's an Ave Maria that's basically taking you to Venice this evening on ABC Classic.

You were soaring on an evening in Venice there with Clara Schumann's Ave Maria from her three mixed choruses. Studio Vocal Karlsruhe, conducted by Werner Pfaff, singing into your ears with that glorious piece of music. So to play for you next, well, we've gone from Europe. I'm going to take you to Western Australia on ABC Classic. This piece by Elizabeth Shepherd brings her back to her childhood in the 1900s, living in Kalgoorlie, where her grandfather was a gardener and where these amazing silky pears grew.

0: Scott Davey performing Elizabeth Shepherd's Kalgoorlie Silky Pear.
1: Dan Golding here from Screen Sounds on ABC Classic. Steven Spielberg, John Williams. It is time for one more film, their 30th film together. 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

It was number 33 in your greatest of all time ABC Classic 100 countdown, the Eliza aria from Elena Katz-Chernin's Wild Swans. Jane Sheldon, your soprano there with the Tasmanian Symphony Orchestra, conducted by Ola Rudner. Now a piece from the Tasmanian composer, Catherine or Kitty Parker.

Ian Munro with Catherine Parker's Arc on CL. Now, tomorrow here on ABC Classic, Mary has got some romantic era operas for you at 8 o'clock at Saturday night at the opera. So to get you warmed up, I've got a waltz here from Giacomo Meyerbeer's L'Étoile du Nord.

Barcelona Symphony Orchestra, conducted by Michal Nestorovic, sending you waltzing with Giacomo Meyerbeer's L'Étoile du Nord. Something a little bit spiky for you now on ABC Classic. It's a movement from Beethoven's String Quartet, number 14.

Belcher Quartet with the seventh movement, the Allegro from Beethoven's String Quartet number 14. How about this for symmetry? It's 8 minutes to 8. Things are about to get a little bit groovy here on ABC Classic with this piece by Mark Mellitz. It's called Black.

There was just one clarinetist performing there. What a sound he makes. Julian Bliss with Mark Mellett's Black. Keeping up this groovy mood here on ABC Classic, a piece now from Erilyn Wallen. It's called I Wouldn't Normally Say.

0: Maria Thompson Corley, keeping things pretty groovy here on ABC Classic with Erilyn Wallen's I Wouldn't Normally Say. Now, speaking of groovy, you've got Gershwin coming your way with Joel Carnegie on Evening Concert up next here on ABC Classic. I've had a great time. 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
2: You're under the sails of the Sydney Opera House tonight as Alexander Gavrilouk and David Elton plays you Gershwin's Rhapsody in Blue with the Australian Chamber Orchestra, a concert that also features Shostakovich's Chamber Symphony and a concerto for piano, trumpet and strings, with Richard Tognetti leading the orchestra first through a piece from the Canadian composer Claude Vivier. He was a student of Stockhausen's in the 1970s, his aesthetic shaped by Stockhausen's sound world. And this piece in particular was inspired by Vivier's travels throughout Asia and in particular his experiences of kabuki theatre in Japan. It's called Sapangu. It's got a running time of just over 15 minutes.

An unforgiving piece by the Canadian Claude Vivier, exploring kabuki theatre in a piece that has plenty of extracurricular extended techniques on the page. Ligeti saying the Canadian composer was one of the finest of his generation. Many saw him as one of the greatest Canadians that the country had produced. This piece written 4 years before his horrific murder in Paris, the age of 34. Richard Tognetti conducting the Australian Chamber Orchestra. The orchestra configured according to the composer's wishes, with 7 first violins to the left and 2 second violins to the right, with violas, cellos and bass behind them. On ABC Classic, I'm Joel Carnegie. George Gershwin's Rhapsody in Blue, your number 7 in this year's ABC Classic 100, coming up, as well as Shostakovich's Chamber Symphony 2. A world premiere now from the Ukrainian Valentin Silvestrov, called Moments of Memory 6 next. And in speaking to ABC Classic ahead of the concert, Richard Tognetti described his image of Silvestrov sitting in a room in Kyiv holding a bouquet of wilted flowers.

Moments of Memory 6 from the Ukrainian Valentin Silvestrov, the world premiere performance by its commissioner. On stage tonight at the Sydney Opera House, the Australian Chamber Orchestra. Commissioned in collaboration with the Arctic Philharmonic, the Melbourne Conservatorium of Music, the Scottish Ensemble and the Witold Lutosławski National Forum of Music. Silvestrov writing this in exile from Berlin. And that otherworldly character of the piece was courtesy of all the mutes on the strings, giving him this great sense of nostalgia and remembering the orchestra moving through its seven movements without a break. On ABC Classic, Joel Carnegie with you. Another stage change now. The orchestra setting up for Shostakovich next, his concerto number one for piano, trumpet and strings. The piano being arranged in such a way that the foot of the piano is pointing slightly upstage. The trumpet is set to stand in the bow of the piano. The orchestra being arranged around the piano and trumpet in a very tight configuration. And if you're unfamiliar with the piece, it was actually conceived as a concerto for trumpet, but Shostakovich doubted his compositional skills at the time. He added a piano, which ended up being the focus of the concerto. It's from a youthful 26-year-old Shostakovich riding the wave of success when he wrote this piece, a concerto that's full of fun and drama, with the Ukrainian-born Australian pianist Alexander Gavrilyuk, with Sydney Symphony principal trumpet David Elton as soloists.

Shostakovich's Concerto No. 1 for piano, trumpet and strings on ABC Classic. Richard Tognetti with the Australian Chamber Orchestra. Your soloists tonight, David Elton in blacks. He's loosened his black tie. Alexander Gavrilov dressed in a white shirt, got that collar up. They look like they were having the best time out there as Richard Tognetti goes in for hugs with the soloists. Shostakovich writing this when he was just 26 years of age. There's plenty of doom and gloom in his life still to come, but they're having a fair amount of fun as he rode the waves of success in his earlier career. An ABC Classic tonight's evening concert going from Canada via Tokyo to Ukraine. And now to America and the chug-a-chug of Gershwin's Rhapsody in Blue, a collection of ideas devised in haste, inspired by that late-night train ride between New York and Boston that he took. The sound of the tracks, the train tracks, right at the heart of this new jazz Gershwin concerto that was promised to New York by bandleader Paul Whiteman. As the story goes, problem being, he hadn't actually communicated any of this to Gershwin.

There was a bit of argy-bargy on the phone. Gershwin then threw this thing together, and it became one of the greatest pieces of all time, as voted by you in the ABC Classic 100 this year, coming in at number 7 in the countdown over the weekend, which you can now relive, by the way, as a box set of CDs. Pre-orders now open on the ABC Classic website. And after wiping their hands of the Shostakovich Concerto, Alexander Gavrilov is returning to the stage with David Elton now in an arrangement by the ACO's Bernard Roth, that iconic opening of George Gershwin's Rhapsody in Blue, here scored for trumpet.

Well, I reckon it's always a good day when you hear George Gershwin's Rhapsody in Blue. That version arranged for tonight's band with Alexander Gavrilov at the piano, David Elton on the trumpet, the ACO directed by Richard Tognetti. And the crowd is going absolutely nuts at the Sydney Opera House with the Australian Chamber Orchestra. I'm Joel Carnegie. Tonight's evening concert bringing you both exhilaration and somberness. And there's plenty more still to come tonight. Shostakovich's Chamber Symphony No. 1, an arrangement of Shostakovich's 8th String Quartet from 1960 that was dedicated to the victims of fascism and war in response to the death and destruction that was experienced by the people of Dresden. The piece quoting several of Shostakovich's symphonies and opera too. Some interpret this as biographical, an account of the suffering that he faced at the hands of Stalin. Shostakovich's Chamber Symphony in C minor, the Australian Chamber Orchestra led by Richard Tognetti.

Well, I feel pretty wrung out after the Chamber Symphony of Shostakovich's tonight from the Australian Chamber Orchestra with Richard Tognetti. You heard them at the Sydney Opera House in a concert of Shostakovich, the Ukrainian Valentin Silvestrov, a world premiere called Moments of Memory 6. Shostakovich's Concerto for Piano, Trumpet and Strings, as well as Rhapsody in Blue, The Highs and Lows of Life, as well as you heard from Claude Vivier and his 1980s Pangu. Well, what a night it has been. The Eurythmic Concert, courtesy of the ABC Classics live music team and Gadigal producer Virginia Reed and sound engineers Jack Prest and Shelley Bishop. And there's plenty still to come tonight on ABC Classic. Going to hear from Noumia, Paul Stanhope too, Florence Price after 10 o'clock, and Mozart too, as Richard Tognetti and his Australian Chamber Orchestra head off stage. I'm Joel Carnegie. Thanks for joining me tonight. Let's take a breath now with Alexander Scriabin and his etude from his Opus 42. This is the fourth of them.

Constantin Chemray there at the piano with the fourth of Alexander Scriabin's Etudes from his Opus 42. And you're going to hear more from Constantin Chemray tomorrow on Lunchtime Concert at 1 o'clock. He's bringing you Rachmaninoff's Piano Concerto No. 2. And there's going to be more Shostakovich on the way too. Shostakovich's Symphony No. 5. That's tomorrow on Lunchtime Concert at 1 o'clock.

Lisa Batiushvili and the Georgian Chamber Orchestra, a set of miniatures from Sokin Sensatze on ABC Classic, where it's 8 minutes to 10 o'clock. I'm Joel Carnegie. Noumia on the way in just under 10 minutes, but now to the first play of a new release featuring Melissa Coleman on flute, Andrew

Miriam Coleman on the flute, Andrew Barnes on bassoon, Ian Sykes on clarinet, Miriam Cooney on the oboe. That's the first play of their new release of Meta Overman's Seven Miniatures.

0: Couple Antora from Noumea's first album about the Macassan spirit boat that comes to collect the spirits of family members when they die on ABC Classic. It's 8 minutes past 10.
1: Dan Golding here from Screen Sounds on ABC Classic. Steven Spielberg, John Williams. It is time for one more film, their 30th film together. Join me from 6 tomorrow evening as I play you music from Disclosure Day, from the greatest film composer of all time, John Williams, on Screen Sounds.

It's Gateway from Austin Wintory's The Pathless, the original game soundtrack. Amanda Shamali on the way at 11 o'clock with the game show. Next, though, on ABC Classic, Benjamin Northey, the Tasmanian Symphony Orchestra with you, and a piece from Paul Stanhope called Giving Ground.

Paul Stanhope's Giving Ground on ABC Classic. Benjamin Northey in the Tasmanian Symphony Orchestra at 19 minutes past 10. I'm Joel Carnegie. To Marc-André Hamelin next, here with the Takash Quartet, Florence Price's Piano Quintet in A minor.

Florence Price's Piano Quintet in A Minor, the Takacs Quartet with Marc-André Hamelin there. I'm Joel Carnegie to the Netherlands Chamber Orchestra now with violin player

Norville Schutt with the Norwegian Chamber Orchestra with the Adagio for Violin and Orchestra from Mozart. And you can catch Mozart's Requiem right now on ABC Listen. Just one of the five concerts I've brought you this week on ABC Classic. Some of your faves from this year's ABC Classic 100, the Tasmanian Symphony Orchestra with Dvorak's Ninth Symphony, as well as Messiah from Handel. Or maybe you might like to go back to listen to tonight's concert that featured George Gershwin's Rhapsody in Blue. That's going to be up now on ABC Listen. I'm Joel Carnegie, leaving you tonight with Elena Katz-Chernin's Fleeting Encounters. I'll catch you on Monday at 8.

Hello and welcome. I'm Mina Shamali, and this is The Game Show on ABC Classic. Tonight, I am playing a few video game favorites from both the classic and modern variety. You'll be hearing some Zelda, Stardew Valley, God of War, and Gears of War. We've also got a couple of 2026 titles coming your way, such as the music of Marathon and the spellbinding score from Spirit of the North 2. You will also be sailing the high seas with Assassin's Creed Black Flag. The journey includes an electrifying reimagined sea shanty by Yoann Lemoin, also known as Woodkid, with whom I had the pleasure of speaking. And I'll be playing you a couple of moments from that conversation tonight. You can hear the entire thing on the ABC Classic website, abc.net.au

from Kingdom Hearts, a piece titled Hikari, composed by Utada Hikaru and performed by the Slovak National Symphony Orchestra. 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As such, I thought I'd revisit three of those series scores with you. In a moment, you'll hear from God of War, which is welcoming a new protagonist in the form of the Norse goddess Laufey, or Laufe. And you'll also hear from Gears of War, which is all about brutal alien combat. But first, here is Zelda's Lullaby from Ocarina of Time.

Hope Runs Deep, from the 2008 game Gears of War 2, composed by Steve Jablonski, based on original themes by Kevin Riepel. Before that, you heard from the 2018 game God of War, the music of Bear McCreary and the voice of Eivor. And preceding that, the 1998 title classic, The Legend of Zelda, Ocarina of Time. You heard Zelda's Lullaby, composed by Koji Kondo, and this arrangement by Jim Clements, performed by the Voices 8 Vocal Ensemble, alongside Lisa Vandermissen on the harp. It's the game show here on ABC Classic, and still to come, music from Marathon, Stardew Valley, and Assassin's Creed Black Flag. First, here's a score with what I think is a fascinating story. Spirit of the North 2, a game that was released in 2025, and it casts you in the role of a fox, lost and isolated far away from home. You're trying to defend the guardians of this ancient world you're in from the curse of a dark shaman. Now, the score by composer Pav Gecko was released in 2026, both as an album and as a narrative event within the game, where the story invites you to seek out these lost melodies and kind of collect them. And I know that if it were me playing, I would love a musical reward that sounds like this.

From the music of Spirit of the North 2, composed and produced by Pav Gecko. I'll be taking you aboard a pirate ship in a few minutes here on ABC Classic. But first, let's you and I dip our toes in the water and explore the mysteries of a sunken city, the one at the heart of the 2022 game Submerged, Hidden Depths, with the score by Australian-based composer Jeff Van Dyke.

An Australian-made game with an Australian-made score. The 2022 title, Submerged, Hidden Depths, composed by Jeff Van Dyke, featuring Belinda Gellert, Emma Perkins, and Lachlan Ramble on violin.

Linda Garrett on viola, along with Gemma Phillips and Tom Marlin on cello. Mina Shamali here with you on the game show on ABC Classic, and it is pirate time with the 2013 game Assassin's Creed 4 Black Flag, which is getting a renewal of sorts in 2026, a remake or a remaster titled Assassin's Creed Black Flag Resynced. And it comes with a new take on an old shanty by Yoann Lemoine, also known as Woodkid. I'll be sharing that piece and our conversation in a few minutes. First, here is a taste of the original score by composer Brian Tyler.

0: from the music of Assassin's Creed 4 Black Flag, composed by Brian Tyler. And as I mentioned, this 2013 game is getting a 2026 renewal, remake, remaster, however you might define it. And it comes with a new spin on the beloved sea shanty, Leave Her Johnny. I'll play you that new version in a minute after this snippet from my conversation with the artist, Woodkid, about his approach towards reimagining this classic.
1: Yeah, I think it started with the mix idea that I would be more of a confident than sing in front, and that these men that we recorded would be more like at the back of the boat almost, like screaming. And it would just push me forward, which is something I've tried before in my music, but never really managed to do. And for some reason, we managed to do it here. But then I changed the scale because it's these shanties are very major in a way. And when I combined it with my voice and the whole kind of orchestral dimension, it started to sound a little bit like, how to say that, holiday-ish? So, well, like a little too fun.
0: I mean, sometimes being a pirate is a holiday.
1: Exactly. And yeah, but I was like, it lacked a little bit of like darkness. I was like, it has to be like, to be epic, it has to be a little bit dark. It has to have some kind of emotion to it.

to leave her. So I changed the scale and I turned it to like what we call minor harmonic, which is like very mysterious. We were always trying to balance things to make it like a Wootkid song, but also an Assassin's Creed Black Flag song.

Leave Her Johnny, a new taste for a beloved favorite from that original sea shanty reimagined by Yoann Lemoine, also known as Woodkid, for the 2026 title Assassin's Creed Black Flag Resynced. Now, Woodkid has been around video games professionally since 2011, also through Assassin's Creed, but here's something from 2025 from his musical contribution to the science fiction dystopia Death Stranding 2 on the Beach.

From the music of Death Stranding 2 on the beach, composed and produced by Woodkid. And you can hear my entire conversation with this wonderful artist on the ABC Classic website, abc.net.au/classic. 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

The Wind Can Be Still, from the 2016 game Stardew Valley, music by the game's own creator, Eric Barone, also known as Concerned Ape, with this piano arrangement created by Sébastien Scaff. You're tuned into ABC Classic, and next, the 2026 game Marathon, which casts you in the role of a runner, a cybernetic mercenary scouring the remains of a lost colony for fortune and power. And narratively, in this game, what you're doing is leaving your human body behind and putting your soul into a sort of machine with which to explore and fight. So composer Ryan Lott took this concept into the score, where he transformed recordings of the human voice into electronic instruments whose recitations almost sound like code. This is Marathon.

From the music of the 2026 game Marathon, composed, performed, and produced by Ryan Lott. Finally, tonight on ABC Classic, an adventure of sprawling, branching narratives, moral choices, and just trying to make your way back home from the underground. This is Undertale.

0: From the music of Undertale by composer Toby Fox, performed here by the City of Prague Philharmonic Orchestra. I'm Mina Shamali. Thank you for joining me on the game show, and I'll catch you again right here on ABC Classic.
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2: Good evening. My name is Bailey Pickles, and I'm the host for Luminous for tonight on ABC Classic. We have some incredible composers from around the world on our neoclassical journey tonight, from Germany, Australia, all the way to Italy, United Kingdom, Taiwan, Iceland. We have everything. What don't we have is the real question. But I hope that wherever you are and you know, whatever you're doing, that you're enjoying this music and that it helps you relax, it helps you sleep, it helps you stay calm. And I'm excited to share this music with you. Here we go. Our first piece of music for tonight is Melody by Florian Krystal.

Perfect piece to start us off for the night. That was Melody by Florian Crystal. Next up, we have the incredible Max Richter. If you've ever wanted to go to sleep, I say it every time, he's the master of sleep music. And we're going to be listening to his piece, Sleep Aria 1. I hope you absolutely love it and that it helps you stay calm. Enjoy.

I told you he was the master of sleep music. That was Max Richter, Sleep Aria number one. You're listening to Luminous on ABC Classic. My name is Bailey Pickles, and I'm taking you through neoclassical music tonight. Music that helps you stay calm, relax, and hopefully rest up and sleep. Next up, we have Australian composer Nat Barsh with her piece, Brightness in the Hills.

That was Brightness in the Hills by Nat Barsh. You're listening to Luminous. Next up, we have an incredible piece of music. It's Ludovico Einaudi, so obviously it's incredible because he is the master of melodies and simple melodies. This piece is called Ultramare.

That was the beautiful and the amazing Ludovico Einaudi with his piece Ultramare. I'm going to play two pieces of music for you up next. The first is Luke Howard's The Map Is Not the Territory, and the second is Robbie Daydream by Kim.

Two different Australian composers I just played there. The first is Luke Howard with his piece The Map Is Not the Territory, and the second was Kim Alexandra Dillon with the piece Robbie's Daydream. You're listening to Luminous on ABC Classic, music that soothes you on your Friday evening. And the next piece is again by Ludovico Einaudi, because he's amazing, so you have to play him twice. You can't just play him once. And this next piece is called I Giorni, which translates to The Days. Enjoy.

What a gorgeous piece of music that is. That's I Giorni, The Days by Ludovico Einaudi. I've always loved Ludovico because he's just amazing. His melodies are so brilliant, but they're so simple. They're very memorable. And I think it's because of their simplicity that they do so well. People just seem to really resonate with it. I don't know if you've heard the piece Experience by Einaudi, but that one is my favorite, and probably Divenire as well. That one's amazing. Yeah, it's just gorgeous. My cousin is Amy Dixon, the classical saxophonist. I don't know if you've ever heard of her, but you probably have, because she's fantastic. You've definitely heard her on here. And she played that piece, and that was one of the first pieces I ever heard her play. And it just made me fall in love with Einaudi. So I hope that wherever you are, you enjoyed that. The next piece of music is Bel Chen's improvisation on the melody from Golden Snake Dance. Enjoy.

Gosh, that's gorgeous. What a piece of music. That was Improvisation on the Melody from Golden Snake Dance by Belchen. The last piece of music for tonight, unfortunately, it's the last, but this piece of music is the best. And this is Johan Johansson's Good Night Day. Enjoy. 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

0: I hope that wherever you are, you've had a fantastic evening and that you've relaxed and calmed down with this music and that maybe you're even asleep. But my name is Bailey Pickles. You've been listening to Luminous on ABC Classic. Have an amazing evening. Good night.
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2: I'm so glad you're here. I come with an offering for you of a soft place to land at the end of the day, in readiness for a good night's sleep tonight. So it's going to be beautiful, calming music to settle you down and ready you. And if at this point you're thinking, Greta, I'm not going to be going to sleep for a little bit yet, that's fine. This will help you get there, whether it's in minutes or hours. Let's arrive right here, right now, into the present moment with the breath. As you listen to Erik Satie's Nocturne No. 1, find yourself a comfortable position, be it sitting or lying down, or just resting in any way that supports your body.

Begin to bring your awareness to the sensations of your body. Where it meets the materials on which you stand or sit or lie. Notice the temperature. The texture. Is it soft? Or hard? Even? Or undulating? Notice your back, shoulders, legs. You might even notice a change in your body as the music changes every once in a while. Allow the ebbs and flows to come and go, bringing your attention now to your breath.

And we've entered a gentle triple time work by Elena Katz-Chern and Sara Band. And so we'll try a gentle breathing rhythm together. Are you ready? In slowly through your nose on 1, 2, 3, 4, 5, 6. Hold. 2, 3, 4, 5. And breathing out through your mouth. 2, 3, 4, 5, 6. Pause. And in. Pause. 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Pause. And one final breath in. And out. If you like, you can take a few more deep intentional breaths just like those, or you can allow your body to resume control of your breathing where you don't have to do anything about it anymore. It's up to you. As you breathe, notice how your body responds. This could be to those deep intentional breaths in triple time or just the natural rhythm of your breath. Either way, just observe the slight release in your shoulders, perhaps. The way your belly gently rises and falls. The way the breath moves. Almost like a wave washing in on the shore before retracting back out to sea, before washing into the shore once again.

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Allowing the breath and the music together to soften you, to bring relaxation to your muscles and joints. To your jaw. To anywhere in your body you may be holding tension. Breathing in and around this tension with gentle observation held by your breath and the music here on ABC Classic Mindful Music.

And just as with the philosophy of fitting your own oxygen mask on first, yes, it is not just an in-flight instruction, it is somewhat of a philosophy. Sleep is one of the fundamentals that offers you a foundation upon which to go and live your life for yourself and for those you care for. So I invite you now to join me in a body scan from tension to soften. I'm going to take a slow journey through your body, not to change anything, not to fix, just to notice and, where possible, release. Bring your attention to the crown of your head, the tippy top. Feel the sensation of air, possibly even a pillow against scalp. Imagine a gentle warmth spreading across your forehead. Let that warmth soften the space between your brows. Allow your eyes to rest heavy in their sockets. Your cheeks to slacken. Your mouth to soften. Allowing now your jaw to feel loose and weightless. And now, let that same warmth melt down your neck and into your shoulders.

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On ABC Classic Mindful Music with me, Greta Bradman. 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

Moving on to your thighs, your knees. 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But if it so chooses to stay, that's welcome too. Moving down past your knees to your calves, down into your ankles, feet, toes, allowing your body to be held by the music again of Erik Satie and Je te veux, I want you. The music and the surface beneath you is enough in this moment. There is nothing you need to do but be here now. I invite you to join me for an exercise, leaves on a stream, drifting towards sleep. Imagine in your mind's eye that it's dusk. The light is golden and dimming, and you can hear water, the gentle rustle of leaves as the breeze not only blows them a little, but sends some downward from branches to land on the stream that is beside you. You sit on soft earth with the scent of the day cooling into the evening. And your mind, your incredible thought machine, which generates thousands and thousands of

thoughts every day. Is thinking away, and this is an opportunity for you to take one of those thoughts and place it gently onto a leaf that's floating by. Watch the two float together. A dance, buoyed along by the current. Maybe some leaves spin and twirl with their thoughts as you put some more thoughts down on leaves. Perhaps others just drift tranquilly along or get caught off to the side and stick around for a while. There's no right or wrong. Just notice. Whether a thought brings a feeling for you of regret or urgency or hope, just notice. Let them float. And at the time of going to sleep, even the thought, "Am I falling asleep?" can simply float. Just another thought on another leaf. Watch the water carry them away in their own time. Notice how perhaps every now and again the spaces between the leaves grow wider. You are resting beside this stream, and with each breath, you become less interested in the leaves and more connected to the quiet and the sound of the music in nature, allowing your body to continue softening. Let the stream follow gently, without you needing to follow it.

Whatever this day has held for you, it is largely behind you now. Whether it was a lot or just what you could, bring a hand to your heart or cheek, if that feels okay and soothing. And you might offer yourself some words such as, "I've done enough for today. I allow myself to rest." And if your inner critic starts to speak up, just notice it. You don't have to argue. You don't have to beat yourself up for this inner critic being there. It's normal and natural to be expected. Just offer a quiet kindness to yourself in response. Thank you, mind. I'm choosing to settle into rest. Allow this being at home. You don't need to do anything else now with your day. You don't even need to listen. At least not so much to my voice as to the music, allowing it to hold you. Letting your breath move slowly and freely. Allowing the stream to drift on. You might say to yourself, "I am safe, I am loved, I am allowed to rest. Sleep well tonight." I'm Greta Bradman. This is ABC Classic Mindful Music. You can listen anytime you like on the ABC Listen app. And learn more via the ABC Classic website, abc.net.au/classic.

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0: And this evening you and I have been preparing ourselves for a good night's sleep when the time comes. And alongside sleep hygiene, so things like dimming the light on your phone screen, for instance, avoiding blue light in particular, avoiding certainly caffeine by this time of day, and going easy on any alcohol consumption, certainly later, because that can really mess with quality of sleep, as well as maybe having a spoonful or two of yogurt before bed, or some other dairy or nuts, seeds, things like that that contain tryptophans. Doing some breathing here on ABC Classic Mindful Music. And alongside that, sometimes to quiet the mind, the busy mind, it can help to go on a visualization. So I have for you next Michael Goldschlager playing cello with some J.S. Bach, some moments from his cello suite number 1 in G. And as you listen, I invite you to just imagine that you're on a quiet path just before nightfall and you're walking slowly, no need to rush. In your hand, you're holding a lantern. Its light is warm and gentle, and it's no ordinary light. It glows with your intention to rest, and with each step, the outside world dims just that little bit more. So with each breath, your inside world softens and you gradually move forward toward rest and readiness for sleep.

Cellist Michael Goldschlager with the second and fifth movements from J.S. Bach's Cello Suite No. 1 in G. Here with me on ABC Classic Mindful Music, I'm Greta Bradman. You and I have been preparing for a good night's rest tonight, a good night's sleep. And to that end, the next work I have for you by Caitlin Yeo, it's Moments from the Butterfly Tree. And as you listen, I invite you again to incline your attention toward your breath, noticing it again and again. When other thoughts come up, that's natural and normal and to be expected. Allow them to be there, held lightly. And just when it occurs to you, thank your mind, unhook from those thoughts and guide your attention gently back to your breath. This can be a very light process. Don't beat yourself up if you want to hook into thoughts for a while and allow them to carry you where they might. Indeed, if you need to be having a conversation with someone, that's absolutely fine too. But when there is no words, or indeed when those words are not working for you in your own mind right now, unhook, guide your attention back to your breath.

The composer herself, Caitlin Neo, leading the ensemble there from her flute with moments from The Butterfly Tree. You had Into the Forest, Danios Plexippus, Glasshouse, Finn's Prezi, Bloom, Can I Open It, In the Bath, Three Sleep, abridged, Could I Have a Hug, abridged, and finally The Letter, here on ABC Classic Mindful Music.

cellist Sally Mayer and pianist Sally Whitwell with Arvo Pärt's Spiegel im Spiegel, Mirror in the Mirror, here on ABC Classic Mindful Music. I'm Greta Bradman. Thank you for joining me again this evening for an episode to help you get a good night's sleep. And a reminder that you can listen to any episode you fancy anytime you like via ABC Listen. So perhaps this one, if you found it useful for getting into a state of rest and readiness for sleep, you might head there and listen again sometime. You can also learn more on the ABC Classic website, abc.net.au/classic.

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1: Hello and welcome. Lucas Burns with you here in the middle of the night for some beautiful music, taking you right through to Dawn Chorus and then breakfast. We're going to start with music by Sergei Prokofiev. This is some chamber music by Prokofiev. It's five melodies for violin and piano. Originally, these were for voice and piano. And we're going to hear the violinist Zoe Black performing this with Joe Kendamo at the piano.

Music by Sergei Prokofiev, five melodies for violin and piano, originally for voice and piano. This is a fascinating example of Prokofiev revoicing his own music. You can almost hear that there should be text in that melody line. Zoe Black was the violinist and Joe Kendamo playing piano. This is Night Music on ABC Classic, and we're going to hear some miniatures by Ross Edwards. These have been arranged by Brooke Green, and they're performed by the Emerald City Viols.

0: Music by Ross Edwards, arranged by Brooke Green, who was leading the Emerald City Viols. And that was Ross Edwards' Miniatures.
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0: So music by the French composer François Devienne. And this is a symphonie concertante in F major. It's for flute, oboe, bassoon and horn. It's kind of a Parisian take on the Concerto Grosso. And I think you can expect that the bassoonist will shine through because François Devienne was a virtuoso bassoonist. In this recording, we're going to hear Javier Zafra playing bassoon, Emma Black playing oboe, Tammy Crouch playing flute and Helen McDougall playing the French horn, along with Le Concert de la Loge, conducted by Julien Chauvin.

0: A concert recording by the Le Concert de la Loge. The soloists in that symphony concertante were bassoonist Javier Zafra, oboist Emma Black, Tammy Krause was playing flute, and Helen McDougall on the French horn, and they were conducted by Julien Chauvin. That music by François Devienne.
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0: Here's one of Johann Sebastian Bach's most complex chamber works. It's constantly shifting roles between the violin and the keyboard. It's almost like a trio sonata condensed into just two players. It's the Violin Sonata No. 6 in G major, Richard Tognetti on the violin, and Neil Perez da Costa playing harpsichord and chamber organ.

0: Music by Johann Sebastian Bach, the Violin Sonata No. 6 in G major. Richard Tognetti was the violinist, with Neil Perez da Costa playing harpsichord and chamber organ.
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0: Lucas Burns with you this morning, and you're not going to hear from me for another hour because we've got a large symphony by Anton Bruckner, his Symphony No. 9 in D minor. This is a work that was his final composition. It was unfinished at the time of his death, and he dedicated this, knowing that the end of his life was near, he dedicated it to the dear God. It's full of monumental brass writing and vast crescendos, lots of silence. The Adagio finale is often experienced as a finale, as a farewell, sorry. It's unresolved, and often in performances in concert, the audience will stay silent for considerable time before they applaud. This is the Symphony No. 9 in D minor by Anton Bruckner. It's the Hamburg Philharmonic Orchestra, conducted by Simone Young.

0: The Symphony No. 9 in D minor, music by Anton Bruckner. A symphony that he dedicated to the dear God, knowing that it was the end of his life and it was his final composition. We heard it played by the Hamburg Philharmonic Orchestra, conducted by Simone Young.
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0: We're going from that massive symphony by Anton Bruckner to some chamber music by Johannes Brahms. This is his piano quintet in F minor. It began life as a string quintet, then it became a sonata, and then Brahms decided to rewrite it for this powerhouse quintet. It's very orchestral sounding, even though it's the five instruments. I guess that's what you can do when you've got a piano, being able to play such big chords. It's one of Brahms' most dramatic works. It's almost symphonic in scope. The Piano Quintet in F minor by Brahms, played by Ironwood.

0: Johannes Brahms's Piano Quintet in F minor, played there by Ironwood.
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0: Here's a Baroque cello concerto from Naples. It's the cello concerto in F major by Nicola Fiorenza. And it's a piece that blends Italian lyricism with technical brilliance. The technical brilliance comes from the cellist Catherine Jones, who's playing with Van Diemen's Band, directed from the violin by Julia Fredersdorf.

0: The Cello Concerto in F Major by Nicola Fiorenza. Catherine Jones, the cellist, with Van Diemen's Band, directed from the violin by Julia Fredersdorf.
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0: Here's some ideal night music listening. It's very immersive and reflective. It's music by Harvey Washington. It's called The Glider. And Cantillation is joined by the Orchestra of Gaia, and they're conducted by Jessica Wells.

Cantillation and the Orchestra of Gaia, conducted by Jessica Wells. That was The Glider, music by Harvey Washington. You're listening to Night Music here on ABC Classic. Lucas Burns with you for a little over 50 minutes before we get to some news and then your dawn chorus for this morning. Right now, some music by Kate Moore. This is called Velvet, and it's played on the cello by Mina Choi and Daniel Herskovich playing piano.

Music by Kate Moore called Velvet. Mina Choi, the cellist, with Daniel Herskovich playing piano. This is Night Music on ABC Classic. We're going to hear some music by Peter Sculthorpe. This is from his Requiem. And it's the sequence we're going to hear, the fourth movement. It's performed by the Adelaide Chamber Singers, the Adelaide Symphony Orchestra, and they're joined by William Barton on didgeridoo. And everyone conducted by Arvo Vollmer.

Music by Peter Sculthorpe. The sequence, the fourth movement of his Requiem. The Adelaide Chamber Singers and the Adelaide Symphony Orchestra were joined by didgeridoo player William Barton, and they were conducted by Arvo Vollmer. You're listening to Night Music here on ABC Classic, and music by Novak Manojlovic. This is called Concerning Sachsenhausen. It's reflective, it's contemporary chamber writing, and it's music as remembrance and witness.

0: Music by Novak Manojlovic. That was called Concerning Sachsenhausen, A Clear Day with Finn, 2019. The ensemble included the composer on the piano.
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0: Some guitar music now, played by Callum Henshaw. This is Stele by Philip Houghton.

Callum Henshaw playing Stelle by Philip Houghton. You're listening to Night Music here on ABC Classic. Here's Three Places for a New Millennium. It's David Griffiths on piano, David Griffiths on clarinet, and Timothy Young on piano.

Esquisse de Jazz, the second movement, Boston. Music by Erwin Schulhoff, played by Nick Russianello on saxophone and the Golden Age Quartet. That's the end of Night Music for this morning. 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

0: certain due to internal divisions inside Iran. America's editor John Lyons has more.
1: Well, 24 hours earlier, President Donald Trump suggested a memorandum of understanding to end the war could be signed by the US and Iran this weekend. It seems such a deal is not imminent. The possible peace deal would involve a 60-day ceasefire and the reopening of the Strait of Hormuz. A senior US official says such a deal was now 80% possible. He said the deal proposed by the United States would be performance-based, that for each condition Iran complied with, it would be rewarded with economic relief. Iran says while an interim deal has never been closer, it could still be subject to changes.
0: Australia's new ambassador in Washington, D.C. says he'll robustly push back on the Trump administration's proposed new tariff. Here's North America correspondent Cayman Gock.
2: Australian ambassador to the U.S. Greg Moriarty says the new 12.5% tariff proposed for Australia is extremely disappointing and says he may recruit Australian businesses to help take up the fight. The new tariff still needs to go through a consultation process, and Mr. Moriarty says Australia is working on its submission. The new ambassador, who started last month, also said he was talking to the Trump administration and US defense industry about the AUKUS submarine pact. He says the US knows its boat production rate is not where it needs to be, but he's been reassured by strong bipartisan support for the AUKUS plan. Cameron Gock, ABC News, Washington.
0: The world's richest man, Elon Musk, says he has huge ambitions for his company SpaceX after he became the world's first trillionaire as investors got their first chance to buy shares in his company. The initial public offering on the Nasdaq stock exchange in New York is the biggest in history and values SpaceX at almost $2.5 trillion. Speaking at the opening of trading, Mr. Musk says SpaceX has shown anything is possible.
3: We want to be able to take anyone who wants to go to the moon, anyone who wants to go to Mars, or anywhere in the solar system, and maybe beyond the solar system at some point. We want to be able to take you there. Not just a few astronauts, I mean you, literally you. SpaceX wants to be able to take you to the moon, take you to Mars, and ultimately beyond.
0: Police say no arrests were made during a protest outside a One Nation fundraiser in Melbourne last night. About 30 anti-racism demonstrators gathered outside the South Melbourne venue where the event was moved to at the last minute. A One Nation spokesperson initially told the ABC the late change of plans was due to a planned protest outside the original Moonee Ponds location, but party leader Pauline Hanson later denied that. There was a large police presence outside the event. Authorities are searching for the body of a woman who was last seen in Sydney's northwest. Tony Ibrahim reports.
4: The 58-year-old woman was meeting her estranged son at a park in Winston Hills on Monday. Police say the two messaged earlier, discussing the possible lending of money in what they described as a tense exchange. But the woman went missing immediately after, and police have found her car at the park. On Thursday, officers arrested her son, Ante Popovich, in Tomarong on the south coast. Police allege he had his mother's phone. The 34-year-old has been charged with murder and is being held in custody.
0: The National Children's Commissioner, Deb Sourbaris, says childhood poverty and homelessness is on the rise. She says children can find themselves on the streets when their families are in conflict and housing is insecure. The Commissioner says it's important that children have access to good family support and urgent mental health and drug and alcohol services, but the cost of living crisis is adding extra pressure.
5: There is absolutely no doubt that childhood poverty is on the rise. There's no doubt that the numbers of children who are homeless is on the rise, and there's no doubt that we've got entrenched problems in out-of-home care.
0: In sport, Bosnia and Herzegovina are up 1-0 over Canada in their opening game of the FIFA World Cup in Toronto. Joko Lukic opened the scoring in the 21st minute to give them a narrow advantage over the tournament co-hosts. The USA will also be in action later this morning when they take on Paraguay in Los Angeles. And the Dolphins have climbed into the NRL's top four with a 48-10 humbling of the Sydney Roosters at Lang Park. English import Herbie Farnworth starred for the Dolphins, providing 2 try assists and crossing once himself as his side ran in 8-2 for their 6th consecutive victory. The defeat was the Roosters' 3rd in 4 games and saw them fall to 5th on the competition ladder. ABC News.
6: ABC Classic would like to pay our respects to this country's First Peoples, First Nations listeners, artists, and traditional custodians of the land throughout Australia. We recognise their unbroken, continual

Hello and welcome to your Dawn Chorus for this morning. We've got some beautiful nature sounds coming to you from New Zealand. They're dawn birds at the river. There's dawn birds squabbling, all sorts of bird sounds throughout the next hour, along with some classical music by composers like Johann Sebastian Bach, Samuel Coleridge Taylor, and Fanny Mendelssohn. We're starting with a beautiful cavatina by Stanley Myers.

The Nordic String Quartet with the second movement of the String Quartet number 3 by Nancy Dalberg. That brings us to the end of Dawn Chorus this morning. I hope you've enjoyed the music. It's time for some news, then breakfast. It's 7 o'clock. You're listening to ABC Classic.

0: Good morning, Kerry Worthington with ABC News. Iran's leadership says a possible interim peace deal to end the war in the United States is in its final stages. America's editor John Lyons reports.
1: In a televised address, Iran's foreign minister Abbas Araghchi says the details of a preliminary agreement to end the war with the US have been approved by Iran's supreme leader. The interim deal involves the end of the blockade on the Strait of Hormuz and a 60-day ceasefire. A senior US official says Iran would receive sanctions relief depending on its compliance with demands laid out in a memorandum of understanding. The official says such a deal was now 80% possible and may be signed in coming days. John Lyons, ABC News, Washington.
0: Further raising the prospect of imminent peace, key mediator, the Prime Minister of Pakistan,

0: says the US and Iran have agreed to the final text of a deal to end the war. Shehbaz Sharif says peace has never been as close, and Pakistan is working with both sides on the next steps. The world's richest man, Elon Musk, says he wants to make space travel possible for everyone, as the SpaceX owner became the world's first trillionaire after the company's Wall Street trading debut. Tim Wharton reports.
1: The initial public offering of SpaceX on the Nasdaq Stock Exchange in New York is the biggest in history and values the company at almost $2.5 trillion. Shares in SpaceX jumped 24% after the opening bell, a sign that investors are betting that its massive investments in satellites, orbital data centers, and artificial intelligence will pay off. Speaking at the opening of trading, Mr. Musk says he doesn't want to limit space travel to an elite few.
2: We want to be able to take anyone who wants to go to the moon, anyone who wants to go to Mars, or anywhere in the solar system, and maybe beyond the solar system at some point.
1: The newly minted trillionaire says SpaceX has exceeded his expectations after initially thinking it might fail.
0: Australia's new ambassador to the US says he's been reassured that America's shipbuilding program is growing to fulfill the AUKUS track. North America correspondent Cayman Gok reports.
3: Ambassador Greg Moriarty says he's spoken with the Trump administration and the US defence industry about the AUKUS pact. He says the shipbuilding program is not where America wants it to be, but he's been told that the boat production rate is growing. The deal requires America to increase the number of submarines it builds in order for Australia to then get second-hand boats. Mr. Moriarty took up the post last month and also said he will robustly push back on the Trump administration's new proposed 12.5% tariff on Australian imports.
0: One Nation leader Pauline Hanson says Victoria needs a change in government, as a significant number of police monitored protesters at her Melbourne fundraiser last night. Senator Hanson briefly spoke to media as about 30 anti-racism demonstrators chanted outside the venue in South Melbourne. Senator Hanson says the biggest membership for her party is coming from Victoria.
4: A lot of people here are desperate to move out of the state, but only here because of their family or the businesses that are keeping them here. I don't want to see this happen in any part of Australia. People have the right to live safe and free in any state and go about their business.
0: Police are continuing their search for the body of a woman who was allegedly kidnapped from Sydney's northwest. Rhiannon Solomon-Maron reports.
5: Police say the 58-year-old woman met with her son, Ante Popovich, at a park in Winston Hills on Monday. The two were estranged, and it's believed they'd been meeting to talk about the potential lending of money. But when the woman didn't return home, she was reported missing, and her car was found at the reserve the next day. On Thursday, officers arrested her 34-year-old son on the south coast and searched a home in Sanctuary Point. Police say he had her phone in his possession. The man's been charged with murder and remains in custody.
0: A 45-year-old woman's been arrested after Northern Territory police uncovered an alleged case of drugs, weapons, counterfeit cash and gold bullion. Rio Davis reports.
6: NT police say they received multiple reports of teenagers stealing cat food from a supermarket in the Palmerston suburb of Bakewell in April. After the teens were arrested, police say they told officers they'd been stealing the cat food to exchange it for cannabis from a woman. Police then searched her home on Thursday morning, where they found nearly a kilogram of cannabis, pills, counterfeit cash, gold and silver coins and bullion, samurai swords and more. The woman's been hit with nearly 20 charges over the alleged offences.
0: National Children's Commissioner Deb Sabouris says cost of living pressures are adding to child poverty and homelessness. She says there's no doubt childhood poverty and homelessness is on the rise. Ms. Sabouris says children can end up on the streets when their families are in conflict and housing is insecure.
7: And there's a fair degree of pressure around the cost of living. Sometimes home is not safe, and so children will gather and they will seek alternative safe spaces.
0: The United Nations top official on HIV and AIDS says massive international aid cuts have left the world's response to the disease in peril. Winnie Byanyima, the head of UNAIDS, says the cuts, including the scrapping of USAID, marks the most serious disruption ever in the fight against AIDS. The BBC's Dominic Hughes reports.
8: The impact of those cuts is now being seen in a huge reduction of HIV services across countries in sub-Saharan Africa. The UN body that leads the international effort to combat HIV and AIDS says that compared with 2024, last year almost 40% fewer people received PrEP, a crucial drug which can prevent HIV infection. Funding for condoms fell by 90% in some regions.
0: Tributes have been paid to British artist David Hockney, whose sun-drenched pool paintings became icons of 20th century art. Following his death, aged 88, Hockney spent much of his life in Southern California, where the Los Angeles light, swimming pools and suburban scenes became central to his work. He later returned to Europe, drawing renewed inspiration from Yorkshire and Normandy, while continuing to experiment with new forms, including iPad drawings. The director of the Tate Britain Gallery, Alex Farquharson, says the swimming pool painting stood out.
9: This is a really enigmatic painting. I think that's part of its staying power. It's a great, if you like, pop image. Well, the real subject of this is missing. Someone has dived into a pool. And if you think of the rest of his celebrated pool paintings, they're like kind of love letters to Southern California and kind of permissive gay life he could have there in the sun.
0: It's the last night of Sydney's Vivid Festival, with 50,000 people expected to visit Circular Quay. Destination New South Wales says more than half of its 200 events have been sold out over a 23-night run. Last year, 2.5 million people visited the show, spending about $165 million, and this year's attendance is tracking broadly in line. Transport for New South Wales Coordinator General Howard Collins says people should take public transport as clearways are in effect. World Cup co-host Canada and Bosnia-Herzegovina have drawn their opening game of the tournament in Toronto at 1-1. The USA will be in action later this morning when they take on Paraguay in Los Angeles. And now, with the rest of sport, here's Fraser Five.
10: Geelong has snapped a two-match losing streak in the AFL, cruising to a 45-point victory over Gold Coast at Cardinia Park. Forwards Jeremy Cameron and Oliver Wiltshire both kicked three goals each in the 15-15-105 to 8-12-60 victory. Cats coach Chris Scott says his team was much improved from its drubbing by the Suns earlier in the year.
11: While some of their good players still did good things, I didn't think they all got away from us.
10: Meanwhile, in the NRL, the Dolphins have climbed into the top four with a 48-10 defeat of the Sydney Roosters at

0: Rosmalen Grass Court Championships in the Netherlands, defeating French qualifier Benjamin Bonzi 6-2, 6-4.
1: In finance, stocks on Wall Street have closed higher as investors held out hope for a peace deal between Iran and the US, as SpaceX shares surged in their debut, making it Wall Street's biggest public listing in history. Its shares rose above the initial public offering price of $135 apiece, valuing the company at more than $2 trillion. The Dow Jones Industrial Average rose 0.7%, the S&P gained 0.5%, and the Nasdaq was close to 0.33% higher. Just repeating our top stories, the Prime Minister of Pakistan says the US and Iran have agreed to the final text of a deal to end the war. And Pauline Hanson takes aim at Labor ahead of the November Victorian state election. That's the latest ABC News.
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3: Hello, a very good morning. Welcome to your weekend. It's Saturday today. It's the 13th of June. Now, this first piece of music has so much energy. It's just, it's superb. Johann Sebastian Bach, of his six Brandenburg concertos, this is the fifth and the final movement.

Johann Sebastian Bach, his fifth Brandenburg Concerto. There's the final movement. Did you notice the way the players actually got a little bit faster towards the end? They're almost like being in a queue with children queuing for chocolate. Just that sort of constant push. Francesco Corti, whose harpsichord fingers were flying harps faster than a hummingbird's wings, and he was playing with Zefiro Ensemble. You heard it on ABC Classic. It's about 16 minutes past seven. And from that absolute injection of caffeine into your morning, here's something to just really seriously chill out to. These next two pieces are going to flow really nicely together. Saint-Saëns, The Swan, and then Amélie.

It's interesting that, wasn't it? It's a very different style of piano playing. Jan Tiersen, the second pianist there, playing music from Amelie. And before that, Catherine Stott, playing with the cellist Yo-Yo Ma. And they were playing Saint-Saëns and the Carnival of the Animals. There you have the swan just tucking up next to you on the breakfast table. It's 21 minutes past seven. The swan, is that one of those pieces which inspires you maybe to play the cello? Or maybe the violin.

0: came to such a delicate landing, didn't it, that Vivaldi? Nicola Benedetti, the soloist, playing this motet written for the young women in the orphanage in Venice, which opens out to that incredible view right on the waterfront in Venice. Nicola Benedetti playing there with the Scottish Chamber Orchestra and Christian Kurnin. It's about 28 minutes past seven. It's amazing, isn't it? With so much of Vivaldi's music, you really do have a feeling that you are floating in water. I mean, I guess it seems sensible, doesn't it, as he did so much composition where he was essentially floating probably quite a lot of the time in a boat. So in a moment, you are not going to be floating in water, but you are having a wedding waltz, and then you're going to Alfred Hitchcock's favourite composer, Bernard Herrmann. But first of all, here's Lucas.
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Well, it's a wedding waltz, and it's interesting, isn't it, that it's in a minor key. Elena Kariandrou, her music, The Wedding Waltz, played by the two guitarists, Panagiotis Margaris and Nortis Mavroidis. It's 28 minutes to 8. Helena, you have texted in to ask about the Vivaldi that you just heard. It's a motet, but how come it wasn't sung? That's a great question. It was a transcription, but very, very good question. Okay, so the Vivaldi, there we go. It sort of felt like you were floating on water, right? Maybe you are floating. Maybe you're on a boat. Maybe you're in a waterbed. But you are continuing now that sort of idea of voyage with Bernard Herrmann. So here we have the man who created some of the scariest music really ever written. But this particular piece is called Memories of a Voyage, written in 1967. His Hollywood career had kind of peaked with his scores for the Hitchcock films like Psycho. But here we hear something, well, in a way, much more tender. What do you think?

Well, talk about hidden meanings in music. Even that last chord, you're not really quite sure where you stand, are you? Where is the home note? Are we safe? It's Bernard Herrmann. I don't know. Are you ever safe with his music? It's really just so powerful, isn't it? In a way, so simple. He has that use of repetition and, a very simple line, but yet it makes you sort of feel a bit weird, doesn't it? Ma Yue, the clarinetist. You asked if it was a bass clarinet. No, just very low in the instrument. But good question. Ma Yue playing there with the Singapore Symphony Orchestra and Joshua Tan. So there you have Memories of a Voyage. Bernard Herrmann's music here on ABC Classic. Your luxury programmer is Claire. And Bernard Herrmann, thankfully for us, is one of Claire's favourite composers. So, yes, we'll be getting a little bit more of Bernard Herrmann, I reckon. Now, it's about 17 minutes to 8. I hope your morning is going very well and actually doesn't match the slight doubt of Bernard Herrmann's music. And something that is really very much the opposite now. We're going for pure, direct Baroque music. Here's Telemann and a concerto for three trumpets.

Georges-Philippe Telemann and his concerto for three trumpets, although the three trumpets were all played by a single trumpeter, and his name, Wynton Marsalis. Wynton playing with the English Chamber Orchestra, and they were conducted by Raymond Leppard. Telemann here on ABC Classic. Now it's 7 minutes to 8. Thank you very much for your text this morning saying how scary the Bernard Herrmann was. It really was. And that was almost like a kind of love letter as well. Crikey. So just to cheer us all up, we have some, from your luxury programmer, some John Walsh now. We're sort of staying around the same time as Telemann, but hopping over to London. And here's a guy who was famous as a publisher, not so much as a composer. And this music is just this glorious dance. So we're going to hear the Lord Frog Dance and another piece called The Buckingham House. And then we'll go through to some more of Jordi Savall.

0: Jordi Savall with Le Concert des Nations, a little piece by Couperin, one of his four lands, which is maybe a dance for four legs. And before that, John Walsh, his Lord Frog Dance in the Buckingham House, Jordi Savall again, with the Boran player Frank Maguire and the harpist Andrew Lawrence King. Now, it's coming up to 8 a.m. You'll have 5 minutes of news, fingers crossed, from your local newsroom. And then the fun continues. There's a particularly gorgeous piece by Schubert not too far away.
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2: Carrie Worthington with ABC News. The United States says a deal to end the war in Iran is still far from certain due to internal divisions inside Iran. America's editor John Lyons has more.
3: While 24 hours earlier, President Donald Trump suggested a memorandum of understanding to end the war could be signed by the US and Iran this weekend, it seems such a deal is not imminent. The possible peace deal would involve a 60-day ceasefire and the reopening of the Strait of Hormuz. A senior US official says such a deal was now 80% possible. He said the deal proposed by the United States would be performance-based, that for each condition Iran complied with, it would be rewarded with economic relief. Iran says while an interim deal has never been closer, it could still be subject to changes.
2: British Prime Minister Keir Starmer has defended his defence spending plan a day after his defence secretary resigned, saying it fell well short of what's needed. Europe correspondent Catherine Diss reports.
4: In his first interview since his leadership jitters last month, Sir Keir Starmer told the BBC he's made hard-edged decisions to increase defence spending and that it will be the number one priority at every spending review. His defence secretary, John Healey, resigned on Thursday, saying the government's commitment puts Britons at risk at a time of rising threat. Sir Keir also defended his decision not to resign despite growing

0: calls, saying it's his duty to carry on as Prime Minister.
1: Scores of police descended on South Melbourne last night as protesters tried to disrupt a One Nation fundraiser attended by Pauline Hanson and Barnaby Joyce. About 30 anti-racism demonstrators gathered outside the event, with police monitoring the group from the ground and sky. No one was arrested. Victoria Police says its top priority was keeping the peace and ensuring safety of the public. The venue location was changed from Moonee Ponds to South Melbourne at the last minute. But Senator Hanson denies it had anything to do with the protest.
2: Too many people booked for the other location. We had too many bookings, people wanting to come, so that's why we had to change the location.
3: Not because of the protesters?
2: Oh, God, no. No. Hey, listen, do you think I'd be deterred by the protesters? Think twice. No. We just had so many people that wanted to come.
1: Victoria's peak Aboriginal legal service says it's gravely concerned the state's tough new bail laws could lead to another death in custody. The changes to the Bail Act have resulted in fewer people being granted bail, which community legal services say is leaving some on remand stuck in police cells for weeks at a time. Ragini Vikachukuma from the Victorian Aboriginal Legal Service says the conditions in bail cells can be dangerous.
4: We are really worried that there will be a death in custody, and that's because these facilities are just not equipped to provide the kind of medical care and attention that many of our community members in police cells are experiencing.
1: Victoria's Premier Jacinta Allan says the situation shows her government's new bail laws are working by prioritising community safety above all else. Queensland youth detention staff say a wave of workplace violence and empty rosters drove them to strike action this week. Hannah Moon reports.
5: The Australian Workers Union says ongoing health and safety concerns sparked the walkout at centres in Townsville and Brisbane on Thursday. It says 387 serious assaults in the workplace took place over the span of a year. The issue worsened by consistent understaffing. The strike action comes after two southeast Queensland facilities were locked down for an entire weekend last month due to staff shortages. Children as young as 10 were confined to their rooms during that time, prompting human rights concerns. The Youth Justice Department says it's committed to addressing the safety issues.
1: World Cup co-host Canada has kicked off its FIFA's Men's World Cup campaign with a 1-1 draw against Bosnia and Herzegovina in Toronto. The ABC's national sports reporter David Mark has more from Vancouver.
6: Canada has never won a World Cup match. It's been in two World Cup finals before, so ranked a lot higher than Bosnia. So look, they're the home team and they would have been the favourite and they would have been desperate to get a win. But it was actually Bosnia and Herzegovina that got on the scoreboard first. They scored in the 21st minute through a lovely header. Canada probably had the best of the play in the first half but couldn't score, had a couple of chances. A very near one came off the post, but they came on after half-time, again dominated the play and finally scored an absolutely lovely goal. Striker hitting a beautiful shot which took a minor deflection, but that equalised and that was the score at the end of the day.
1: And that's the latest ABC News.
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8: Hello, a very good morning. Welcome to your weekend. It's Saturday today. It's the 13th of June. Happy birthday if it's your birthday today. Now, in about 3 minutes, there is such a beautiful piece of music. It's by Franz Schubert. It's an exploration, basically, of space and, in a strange way, for music, silence. But first of all, an exploration of humour. Here's a humoresque.

And Sophie Mutter playing her humoresque, actually Dvorak's humoresque, in that arrangement by Fritz Kreisler. And Sophie Mutter with the pianist Ayami Ikeba. Now, it's 9 minutes past eight, and Franz Schubert had such a short life and gave us so many pieces of music that are quite transformative. Some of them pretty long, like his Symphony No. 9 is a really quite an epic work, and some of them are tiny, some of his songs lasting barely a minute. And this is one of Schubert's songs, or lied, and it's called Night and Dreams. But this is a transcription now for cello and piano. This is a release which you're hearing first before anyone else hears it. And this is a piece that really does explore stillness and a sort of feeling of suspended time. Have a listen for how much repetition Franz Schubert has in this music.

Franz Schubert and one of his songs or lead, Night and Dreams. The cellist Benedikt Klöckner playing with Yu Kosugi. This is a release which is not even quite out. You're hearing it early here on ABC Classics. So a song that Schubert composed around 1825. And you really do have that feeling of a suspension of time and that kind of ease of feeling because of the repetition. Schubert here on ABC Classic. You can hear some more Schubert a little bit later on in Music Class, 5 o'clock today.

Henriette Renier, who played the harp herself, and there's a trio for harp, violin and cello, played by the group Ember. Now, it's 19 minutes past eight. Thank you very much for your text. There is some just such special music coming up. Well, I mean, it's been special already, but tell you what we have coming up. Astor Piazzolla and Oblivion with a London Tango Quartet. Quintet, it's a fantastic recording. And Van Diemen's Band with Ensemble Kabel. Yes, you've heard this before and you love it, so you're going to love it again. In a moment, also some Locatelli. Right now, Tchaikovsky. Now, here's the overture to which ballet?

The Queensland Symphony Orchestra, Vena Andreas Albert Tchaikovsky. There's the overture to, yes, very good, The Nutcracker. And curiously, no cellos scored in that overture at all. So no cellos, no double basses. The viola players are doing the heavy lifting. Now, it's 24 minutes past eight. Oblivion is just around the corner. Gosh, that sounds a bit dark, doesn't it? Oh, isn't it always just around the corner? But actually, Oblivion is going to be in about 8 minutes if you'd like to set your stopwatch. Before that, though, leading us to Oblivion is Pietro Locatelli.

Locatelli and some of his very fancy composing, played there by Ilya Gringoltz. Oh gosh, what a fine violinist he is. And playing with the Finnish Baroque Orchestra. There's the third, or from the Opus 3, of Locatelli's violin concertos. Now it's 29 minutes to 9, and just before 9 o'clock today, at about 10 minutes to, you'll be able to hear Richard Strauss and the last of his four last songs, and the singer is Siobhan Stagg. So that's at about 10 minutes to 9. If you haven't heard

that piece before, then please plan your day around it. If you are a parent taxi service today, then see if you can just be in the car or have done all your deliveries at about 10 minutes to nine. That is, it's going to be very, very special. We also have Ensemble Kabel coming up and Van Diemen's band. But right now, it was promised and here it is delivered. It's time for Oblivion.

takes you to a very empty place in a way, doesn't it? It's empty, but somehow completely calm as well. Astor Piazzolla, Oblivion, from 1982 for the film Enrico. Have you seen that film? Oblivion, played there by the London Tango Quintet. Sort of feel now that it's just going to, boom, self-destruct. Oh, it's 23 minutes to nine, and definitely not self-destructing. Here's Ensemble Kabul, this remarkable group of musicians originally from Afghanistan, a country which loves music like no other. I taught music for just over a year in Afghanistan, and that was 10 years ago, and gosh, I've really never experienced anything like the intensity of performance by musicians there. Ensemble Kabul performing here with Van Diemen's Band. So traditional music from Persia combined with Johann Sebastian Bach.

Demons Band's album, which is called Where Everything Is Music. And it seems like such a contradiction, doesn't it? And almost unbelievable that in a country where music is now literally banned, that indeed people there are deeply musical. And it is absolutely the truth. I experienced it for months on end, that you put a piece of music on and people go a little bit wild with music. I mean, maybe that's because music has been banned in the country over its history for so many years, especially recently. But yeah, what a remarkable album. Congratulations to those musicians. Van Diemen's Band with Julia Fredersdorf and Ensemble Kabel. Thank you very much for your text saying about Refugee Week. And as part of Refugee Week, starting on Sunday, there's a film made by Mustafa Ali and Jolyon Hall, and it's screening in Brisbane as well. So you can check that out. I'm going to check it out now, actually, and I'll let you know. Tell you what, as I'm doing that and you're making some scrambled eggs for me, thank you very much. Let's have some Bach, but this is Johann Ludwig Bach.

Ensemble Kabul and Van Diemen's Band, Johann Sebastian Bach and traditional Persian music. This is on their new album, Van

Johann Ludwig Bach, a distant cousin of Johann Sebastian, and there's maybe even a cousin. There's one of his overtures played by the Freiburg Baroque Orchestra. Now it's 9:30 to 9, and for the next 8.5 minutes, you are taken to a sublime place. You're taken to the most glorious sunset ever heard in music, and a couple looking back at their life. This is the last of the four last songs of Richard Strauss, composed when he was 84. Siobhan Stagg with the Melbourne Symphony Orchestra.

0: In sunset's glow, and as the flute, the two flutes which represent the larks, representing the souls of the couple as they go skywards, Siobhan Stagg looks out onto this sunset with the Melbourne Symphony Orchestra, conducted by Chaim Martin. There's in sunset's glow, the last of the four last songs from Richard Strauss. Here on ABC Classic. And in music class at 5 o'clock today, you'll be able to hear that again with a little bit of an analysis.
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0: Now, it's always so tricky as a programmer to know where to go after something which is so powerful that really the only thing to do is silence. But since the alarms will start going off here at the ABC, if we do have silence, we do need to play something. So how about some Elgar?

Elgar, a piece which he wrote for his future wife, Alice. It was an engagement gift. It's called A Welcome or a Greeting of Love, and played there on the saxophone by Amy Dixon with the pianist Catherine Millage. Now, was it about that work that Sir Edward Elgar was sort of later on in his career? He was super famous, and he was walking along in London, and there was a busker on the street playing the violin, and he was playing Salut d'Amour. And Edward Elgar put some money in his hat and said to him that he was probably making more money from that piece than Elgar was himself, because the deal that he'd signed with his publisher was, well, not optimal. Let's put it that way. I know it's about one of his famous pieces, but I know that you'll know. Was it that one? Or was it another one? Okay, now it's 9:04. You are listening to ABC Classic. I hope your morning is going very well and that there are some surprises that are welcome ones. This isn't a surprise. In fact, it's a pretty well-known piece, but it's gorgeous. It really is. That's why it's so well-known. It's Haydn and his trumpet concerto. Alison Balsam here with the German Chamber Orchestra of Bremen.

There you are, inspiring you to learn the trumpet. Alison Balsam, who has come out the other end of her trumpet career. She recently retired. She's not at all old. I think she may well still be in her 40s, but just decided that she's had an amazing time and to go on and do other things. And wonderful. She's left behind so many excellent recordings. Alison Balsam there with the German Chamber Philharmonic Orchestra of Bremen, and Haydn, the first movement of his trumpet concerto. You heard it here on ABC Classic. It's 12 minutes past nine. Gosh, you really, really loved the Richard Strauss. Thank you so much for your texts about the Richard Strauss. In music class today at 5 o'clock, exploring words and music and how composers bringing another meaning with the music below the words. So hope you can tune in from 5 o'clock. Now, Rossini is a man who wrote so many great tunes and was so extremely playful with his music. Here's a piece which is all of that. It's a duet for cello and bass.

Rossini is so celebrated and also so criticised during his life. Apparently, his actual use of harmony was not always up to academic scratch. But look, he retired at 37, so I think he could probably point his nose at those people who criticised him. But at some point during his life, he composed that duet for cello and bass, and isn't it fun? Rossini's music played by Sebastian Pennard, the double bassist, with the cellist Chris Grist, which is an interesting name. Now, it's 18 minutes past nine, and not too far away, some Brahms, some of his Hungarian dances. Oh, also Korngold, violin concerto, the first movement, and some Nina Rota as well, something which isn't music for the Godfather. But right now, Dvorak. And here's a work written by a man who was deeply homesick for his own land of Bohemia, but sort of settling into America really quite nicely.

Antonin Dvorak writing this piece when he was on holiday in a little place called Spillville. Is Spillville in Ohio? I know that you know that. Dvorak's music, that's called the American Quartet, his string quartet number 12, and the Albion Quartet playing it there. Spillville, Iowa. There we are, my luxury programmer, your luxury programmer, Claire, has said that in the notes. So written in the sort of late 1800s. Gosh, it just gives such a freshness to a summer holiday, doesn't it? And maybe even to a winter holiday where you are. Now, it's 29 minutes past nine, and other things to look forward to. Some Corn Gold, that's going to be in sort of about 10 minutes-ish, something like that. But first of all, some Chopin. And the pianist here is Stephen Hough.

0: Chopin, played by Stephen Hufford. There are those hummingbird fingers again. There's Chopin and an early waltz from his Opus 18 set.
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The advantage for you of having a luxury programmer is that you have pre-releases, so you hear that before anyone else does. It's Brahms and a very, very new album, not yet released, of Brahms' Hungarian dances, but played there by the Vida Guitar Quartet. So it's an album which is coming up, which is called Vida Morphosis, Musical Masterpieces Reimagined. Now it's 22 minutes to 10. Danielle McGrain is going to be with you from 10 o'clock. It's always just so lovely to spend the morning with Danielle. And right now you are taken to swashbuckling universe with the Tasmanian Symphony Orchestra. I'll give you some news about them afterwards. Johannes Fritsch and the soloist Emily Sun. Here's a Hollywood, if ever there were a Hollywood violin concerto, this is the one. It's by Eric Korngold.

All the glamour and adventure of Hollywood and the depth of the central European voice as well. Eric Korngold moving in the latter part of his life to Hollywood, and he became incredibly successful there. You can hear all that sound, can't you, in his violin concerto. There's the first movement, Emily's Son. Oh gosh, what a great violinist she is. Playing with the Tasmanian Symphony Orchestra, conducted there by Johannes Fritsch. Now, the Tasmanian Symphony Orchestra have a few things going on. They're performing Peter and the Wolf, actually, in Launceston over the next few days. And in about a month, you'll be able to hear them play the Mendelssohn Violin Concerto, Felix Mendelssohn, with the American violinist Benjamin Beilman. So that's sort of mid-July as well. They're also doing some performances with Cat Empire. Now, it's 11 minutes to 10. That means it's 11 minutes to Danielle O'Clock. Right now, some Nino Rota. Now, Nino Rota, again, famous for his film music. But here's something which is not film music. It's simply music to have a film in your own imagination. It's a trio for cello, clarinet, and piano.

So you don't really recognise the Godfather theme in that anywhere, do you? It's Nino Rota, who, yes, wrote the Godfather theme and various other film scores for Fellini. But he also wrote a lot of his own music for, for appreciation away from the cinema. And there's a trio for cello, clarinet and piano played by Trio Eclipse. Now, looking through an online sheet music supplier, which was very interesting, I'm pretty sure I found a sonata for viola by Nino Rota. Tell you what, through the next piece, I'm just going to confirm that, so don't get you too overly excited about a Nino Rota viola sonata, but I think there is one. Anyway, moving on, let's go now to Ryota Ishikawa, and here's a piece called Dive to the Jungle. It's a group of instruments called the Tubacidas. Guess what?

0: It's a group of low brass players, and most of them play the tuba, so they are called the Tubasadors, playing contemporary low brass music by Ryota Ishikawa. That particular piece is called Dive to the Jungle. Now, I've got such good news for you. There is not only one viola sonata by Nina Rota, there's two! So the next thing to do is now find a recording so that you can hear it on Weekend Breakfast. Have a lot of fun with Danielle and over the day here on ABC Classic. It's time now for Danielle. It's 10 o'clock.
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2: Hello. Thank you, Ed. Your music has been so varied and compelling this morning. I'm aiming to keep that up throughout the rest of the morning here on ABC Classic, starting with a piece from Tchaikovsky. He wrote this when he said he had the freedom to think, which can be a rather luxurious thing, really, can't it? So I'm here to give you some luxurious thinking time this morning, as you listen to and look, perhaps even dance to this waltz. It's from Tchaikovsky's Serenade for Strings.